0: opened as X2 with a new seat design in 2008. Alex Stone, ABC News, Los Angeles.
1: Although the U.S. Mint stopped producing pennies in 2025, legislation passed through Congress this week that will formally end their production after more than 234 years. The bill now heads to President Trump's desk, where he'll likely sign it into law. Dave Packer, ABC News.
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7: Country weather. Partly cloudy with fog in spots tonight with lows around 53. Southwesterly winds 5 to 10 miles per hour. Mainly clear and foggy early tomorrow, 71. Lows around 46. Tomorrow night, partly cloudy. Mainly clear skies and dry Thursday and Friday with highs in the upper 50s. Currently 68. I'm staff meteorologist Jennifer Wojcicki.
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11: 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Our friend and colleague David Kinderman was admitted to the hospital in Detroit Lakes August 31st. He was experiencing difficulty with leg mobility. After numerous tests, doctors discovered a tumor in his mid-back that was impeding on nerves. The pressure of this tumor, the root cause of his loss of mobility. After almost 2 weeks waiting for a bed to open, David and his family made the decision to head to Essentia in Fargo. He underwent surgery at Essentia. The tumor was removed and all tests came back benign. David is in a physical rehab hospital now in Fargo, hitting physical therapy hard so he can return to the KRCQ airwaves as soon as possible. Needless to say, the medical bills are piling up. All of us at Layton Media and David's family have teamed with Lend a Hand Up. Here's your chance to help David. Go to give.lendahandup.org/fundraisers/David-Kinderman. And please, give till it feels good.
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0: This is Natalie Darwitz of the U.S. Women's Olympic Hockey Team and a 2002 graduate of Eagan High School. 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
1: Back out of the timeout to 24-22, Wadena Deer Creek leading Holly in set number one. Big time matchup in Class 2A volleyball. 24-22 timeout by Coach Weller and the Holly Nuggets. Set point on the line. And some of the stats unofficial here through early in this opening set. Peyton Gravel has 7 first set kills. Ava Hall and Greta Van Batavia, 1 apiece. Celia Reno has 3. The Wolverines already out of the timeout, back on the floor. Renio, Gravel, Sweary, Kircher, Carr, and Lipinski. And doing the serving, senior number 11, Leah Kircher, will serve right to left for the opening set. Kircher gets the okay from the up official. Right to left go the Wolverines. Kircher played back middle by Lowry. Outside Vetter rolls it into the middle. Ella Renio up with one hand, middle for Gravel. Off a touch. Middle counter with Liebenau. Yeah, kill Audrina Liebenau, her third. 24-23. It remains set point Wadena Deer Creek. The 5'8 senior Liebenau will serve left to right, not before we get another timeout. We're going to keep things right here with set point on the line, but this is as big as it gets in the entire state of Minnesota with these two teams and their histories going against each other, not to mention the Holly Nuggets are your two-time defending state champions. So this is as good as it gets. Homecoming week here at Wadena Deer Creek. The student section in camo, at least that's what I've been told. I don't see anybody over there. The Holly Nuggets will serve left to right. Audrina Liebenau, 5'8", senior number 16, will send it flying. Wolverines set point will receive. Liebenau jumps it left to right, played by Gravel. Ricochets back. Sweary's got to track it way, way down. Gravel will attack at it off a touch. Peyton Gravel puts it away, and WDC takes the opening set, 25-23. Non-conference volleyball action on KWAD. We pause for 2 minutes.
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1: KWAD, Wadena, Deer Creek, and Holly, non-conference volleyball action. Good evening. I'm Corey Tackman. Happy to be broadcasting with you here tonight from the Wadena Deer Creek Middle and High School Gymnasium, homecoming week for the Wolverines. WDC wins the opening set 25-23. Unofficially, Peyton Gravel, 8 kills, 3 for Celia Rinio, 1 for Abel Hall, 1 for Greta Van Batavia. I would not hold me accountable for those stats in this opening set. 4 for Katarina Vetter, 3 for Audrina Liebenau, 1 for Marie Lowry, 2 for Hannah Bigger, 1 for Alexa Liebenau, and that should, well, just about speak for that opening set. We get ready for set number 2. And the Nuggets serve left to right. Jocelyn Schenk will let it fly. Peyton Gravel counters from the outside. She's got 9. 1-0 Wolverines as we start set number 2. How about an ace serve from libero Avery Lipinski, her first of the evening, team's second. Lipinski to serve once more. Right side swinging Liebenau. Nice play, Lipinski down into the net. Sweary can't play it out of the net. Point will go to the Nuggets. 2-1, set number 2. Wolverines in front. Liebenau one more time, left to right. Gravel from the middle takes a big swing at it into the net. We got a touch. Wow. I'm surprised by that call. Lift called on Sweary there. That will give the point to the Nuggets. They will keep the serve. I did not think there was a touch up front. Of course, I'm standing up here in the walking track. I couldn't be farther away from the action. The officials looking right down the tightrope of the net are obviously able to see it better than I am. Gravel middle, leaving a good chase into the bleachers. Gets a second touch, but can't really do anything with it. 3-2, Wadena Deer Creek. On the floor for the Wolverines, ready to serve is Carly Sweary, Lipinski, Kircher, Van Batavia, Hall, and Gravel. Join the home team outside. Vetter, big time. Whoa, Lipinski, the return all the way across. Vetter will get it again. Rolls it into the corner. Point's going to go to the Nuggets. And that violation on the Wolverines. A couple players rotate in. Let's reset everybody on the Nuggets side of the floor. Evelyn Block, 5'9 junior, will serve. Liebenau, Schenk, Vetter, Bigger, and Lowry on the floor. Tip from the Wolverines. Diving play by Block. Right side Hall comes to the near sideline. And Ava Hall gets her second kill of the night. 4-3 with Dina Deer Creek. Set number 2 after taking the opening set. 25-23. Peyton Gravel. Senior serves. Float serve. Nice pass. Schenk. Outside try, standing drive off of one leg from Schenk. Right side Hall will try again, puts it into the middle. Nice second touch, and the set goes deep into the back line. Played by Lipinski. Hall right side once more, blocked. Nuggets. This second set is tied up at 4 apiece. KW.

0: Another good one to Gravel. Nice pass outside. Rinia with the left hand dumps it into the middle. Right side swinging, killing, bigger, her third. 7-4 Nuggets. Set number two. Holly JV won their match in two tonight. Sweary high to the right side. Van Batavia is there. Block tracks down the second. Diving play. Can the Wolverines play it out of the net? They cannot. Point will go to Holly once more, and the Nuggets have the Wolverines doubled up 8-4. Non-conference volleyball, KWAD, timeout.
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0: 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The Nuggets, and then the Nuggets rifle it into the net. Wolverines will take the point. Trailing 8-5. Greta Van Batavia will serve for Wadena Deer Creek. Right to left. Skims it across the top. Shank to the outside, rolled over the top for Jocelyn Shank. Excuse me, that was Jocelyn Shank swinging and block setting. Mistimed in the middle with block and Lowry. 8-6, Wolverines keep the serve. Deficit is down to two. Van Batavia, a junior, sent a high arching serve way into the back row, played. Probably would have been out. Whoa, what a cut to the near sideline from Shank. Outside try. Van Batavia, Liebnow, decent up. Vetter from the back row, finds the top right corner. Katarina Vetter's got five by my unofficial count. 9-6. Holly Nuggets in front, set number two. Wadena Deer Creek won the first, 25-23. Serving Marie Lowry. Sweary to the outside for Rinio. Nuggets counter in the middle with Liebnow. Hall tracks down the second. Good play. Free ball across. Chance for the Nuggets here. Quick middle. Puts it away. Does Audrina Liebnow, her fourth. 10-6. Holly on the road. Set number two. Wolverines come into tonight's contest winners of seven straight. Another good serve from Lowry. Back row try from Gravel. Outside counter. Blocked by the Wolverines. Ella Rinio and Ava Hall both there. Free ball across to the Wolverines. Outside. Rinio has to punch it across. Vetter. Block. Shank. Blocked. Punched way in the air on the Wolverine side. Who's going to play this one? Celia Rinio will. That should be the fourth touch. There we go. There's just a late whistle. They saw it. 10-7 is the point. They saw it. You could see hands from both officials even moving. Just the whistle didn't come along with it. Ava Hall will serve for Wadena Deer Creek. Right to left off the top of the net. Middle. Leave now. Rinio to Rinio. No. 11-7. Holly Nuggets. Wolverines come in 8-4, winners of seven straight, undefeated in Park Region Conference play, tied with the Henning Hornets atop the PRC. Nuggets were 2-3 in Burnsville over the weekend. Played a pretty dynamite schedule in that Burnsville tournament. Nuggets serving, Rinio swinging. Vetter, nice pass. Middle, Liebnow, blocked. Both

0: Bonino's there to block it back. Vetter drives it over. Oh, there's that donut hole of the defense. Vetter finds it. That perfectly formed circle in the middle of the floor. Point, Holly, 12-7. Serving is Marley Knutson. Outside, Rinio blocked out. Point, Wolverines. Celia Rinio, she's got four. Holly Nuggets, 11-6 overall, 2-1 in Heart of Lakes conference play. Second best record in the conference, Barnesville and Purim, each 3-1. Ace serve, Wolverines, Leah Kircher, her first, team's third. Holly, Dilworth, Linden, Felton, and Park Rapids area, next in line at 2-1 in HOL play. 12-9, Nuggets in front, Wolverines serve Kircher once more. Right side swinging, Schenk to the sideline, out. Off a touch. So that's going to go as a kill for Jocelyn Schenk. 13-9. Schenk's a 5'8 senior. Goes to the top side of the floor. Sends a high float serve. Dances across. Gravel, what a cut. Diving play from Schenk, and Vetter is able to tip it over. Great hustle, Lipinski, and the Wolverines are able to track down a free ball. Good effort so far. Vetter outside. Lipinski's there. Outside for Ellerino into the net. Point, Holly Nuggets. Good effort. Both teams on the floor chasing loose balls down. And then the miscue by the Wolverines extends Holly's lead to 14-9. Schenk. Short serve. Near sideline. Tried to find it. But short-armed it just about the diameter of the ball too much. 14-10. Avery Lipinski, junior libero. In the white jersey for the Wolverines, sends it to the road. Whites for the Nuggets. Right side, Liebenau misses the baseline deep. 14-11. We played a lot of this second set right in this range. The Nuggets with about a three-point advantage. Wolverines haven't been able to really close the gap, and that's one of the reasons. Katarina Vetter's got seven tonight, and that an absolute howitzer from the outside of the Nuggets offense. Outside, of course, is left side of the offense, middle and right, pretty self-explanatory. We'll let you know where in the back row somebody plays it from as well. Siri to the middle on a slide for Peyton Gravel, and Gravel turns around and says, okay, we'll take that one. Not an ideal offensive setup for Wadena Deer Creek, but a miscue on the Nuggets sideline will give the Wolverines the point. 15-12, Nuggets in front, set number two, Wolverines serve. Schenk, middle of the floor, sent by Knutson, and right side swinging is Alexa Liebenau, the 5'9 sophomore. She's got two tonight. 16-12, right back to a four-point lead. The Nuggets have been able to keep it right in this margin. All credit to them. Evelyn Block, a 5'9 junior, will serve. Through the fingertips of Gravel, Lipinski will track it down. Van Batavia blocked. Marie Lowry's a 5'10 junior, gets way up for that one. 17-12, Nuggets. Serving once more is Block. Ava Hall from the middle has to set it across. Chance for the Nuggets. Right side, punched way high by Sweary. Way to track that one down. Gravel in the middle is able to get a tip. Jump ball, one by the Nuggets. 18-12, Holly. The two-time defending state champion, Holly Nuggets, graduated a big crew. That's going to be an ace serve for Holly. Evelyn blocks first. Timeout on the floor. Non-conference volleyball on KWAD.
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0: WAD, Holly Nuggets leading with Dina Deer Creek after the service ace from Evelyn Block, a timeout, and then a service error will give the side out point to Wadena Deer Creek, trailing by 6, 19-13. Peyton Gravel, right to left, up that far sideline. Shank, middle, powered by the Nuggets, and a free ball from the Wolverines across. This time, Vetter on the outside misses the sideline and out. Close, but out nonetheless. 19-14. Gravel serves once more. That's going to be an ace serve for Peyton Gravel. Her first, team's fourth, 19-14. 19-15. Gravel, again. High to the outside for Vetter this time. The stopper has been Katarina Vetter. She's awesome. 20-15. Vetter will now serve for the Nuggets late in set number two. Peyton Gravel, that's like the third one through her fingertips. Got to iron up that serve receive. Right side swinging is bigger. Wolverines get a free ball right back. Middle try misses out from Marie Lowry. Points will go to the Wolverines. 20-16, Wadena Deer Creek trails by 4. They're going to go on a run. In this second set, it needs to happen now. Van Batavia serves, right side, through the block, pounds it, does Marie Lowry her second, 21-16. Lowry will serve. Nuggets 4 points out from closing out set number two. Sweary to Rinio, and Rinio wins the battle. Her fifth, right through the fingertips of Vetter, who had a smile on her face immediately, just let an easy one go through those fingertips. The ball didn't even land yet, and she was looking at her teammates saying, my bad. Volleyball's hard, as it turns out. Ava Hall will serve for Wadena Deer Creek, trailing 21-17. Vetter, block. Leave now, blocked back to the Nuggets side. Standing drive from the near sideline to the far sideline. All tracks it down. Tip, punched into the net. Point Wolverines. Jocelyn Schenk tried to get the second one over. I liked the play there from Schenk. Everyone's out of position. Players on the floor. There's no point in hitting that ball up in the air and having to send a free ball anyway. Attack early. 21-18, Wolverines keep the serve. Lowry. Block, high back row for Vetter. Gravel is there. Who's going to play this one? Rinio, and Gravel now the third. He's going to sneak it across. Quick, right side swinging. Hannah Bigger, diving play, Lipinski. Rinio on the outside. Did we get a block? A touch? We did. Celia Rinio, not a touch. Net violation against the Holly Nuggets. 21-19. Hall again to serve. Is that going to be a lift? Across it goes. The official says, okay, play on. We do. Diving play, Vetter into the net. Unbelievable. Unbelievable play by the Holly Nuggets. Diving all over the place. I think got away with the lift on the previous possession. Play went on, and then it just ate the Wolverines up 22-19. Marley Knutson. Good job by the Nuggets not giving up. Oh, free ball at the net. Won by Liebnow, 23-19. Coming up all Nuggets in this second set. What an early volleyball match this has been, though. This is awesome. Exactly up to the billing. Punched high, middle, Liebnow. Carr is there. Who's going to play the third? Lipinski sends it across. Quick, middle, Liebnow. Tip. Right side, Gravel, big swing, misses out. 24-19. Set point, Holly Nuggets. Marley Knutson, a 5'8 senior. Sweary, middle, Rinio, tipped, pinball back and forth, finally across to the Nuggets. Middle, Liebnow, Lipinski's there. Sweary, where to? Across the net it goes, and the battle won by Alexa Liebnow. Her third of the night will end it. The Holly Nuggets win set number two, 25-19. And this match is tied up at one set apiece. Non-conference volleyball on KWAD. We play a third set in 2 minutes.
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0: 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Just search Hubbard Radio Wadena. Wadena Deer Creek and the Holly Nuggets. Wolverines win the opening set 25-23. The Nuggets win the second 25-19. Unofficially through two, Katarina Vetter leads the way for the Nuggets with 8 kills. Adrina Liebnow has 5. 1 for Jocelyn Schenk, 2 for Marie Lowry, 3 for Hannah Bigger, 4 for Alexa Liebnow. Wadena Deer Creek led by Peyton Gravel's 10 kills. Celia Rinio has 6, 2 for Ava Hall, 1 for Greta Van Batavia. A spattering of service aces throughout the match. Nothing of like real major note, no real standouts. For the Wolverines, 1 for Carly Sweary, Peyton Gravel, Avery Lipinski, and Leah Kircher. For the Nuggets, 1 for Katarina Vetter, Evelyn Block, and Audrina leave now. Wolverines will serve to start set number three. Leah Kircher, senior, number 11, sends it flying. Right side try blocked by the Wolverines. Jump ball at the net, and this time the battle won by Liebnau. She's got six on the evening. Libero Riley Erickson, 5'5 senior, in for a brief moment, rotates out. Front row for back row rotation. Liebnau serves. Peyton Gravel outside, blocked by the Nuggets. Kircher will play across. Nuggets, Vetter. Yeah, Vetter's going to beat a solo block every single time. Vetter closing in on double digits. Listed at 5'7 is Katarina Vetter. Holly Nuggets take a 2-0 lead after that swing and kill. Carly Sweary on the other side of the net was the solo blocker. And Vetter's going to beat everyone one-on-one. Hey, good counter, though, from Ella Rinio, tipping it into the block, using it to her advantage. Gets the Wolverines on the board, set number 3-2-1. Lipinski serves for Wadena Deer Creek, right to left. Middle, try, Lowry. Kircher down to a knee to keep it alive. Gravel gets a whack at it. Outside counter from Vetter, goes sideline with it. Sweet move. Katarina Vetter into double digits. That time the double block was over there with Peyton Gravel coming over from the middle. So what did Vetter do? She took it sideline over the top of Sweary on that far sideline. Sweary is not a terrible athlete by any means. She can get up in the air, but if the gate is open, you're going to go through it. And Vetter, just a good job seeing where she had the advantage. We're going to towel off out there really quickly. And I think we're set. It is muggy in the gym again tonight. Serving are the Nuggets, leading 3-1. Evelyn Block. Gravel has to set it over. Another opportunity for the Nuggets now. Vetter will tip it. Diving play. Kircher across. Oh, and then off the top of the net. This time it stays on the Nuggets side. Wolverines catch a little break there. 3-2. Carly Sweary will serve. Right to left for the freshman. Second, Liebnau is able to get to the third, but it won't go across. Tough serve receive by the Nuggets there. Eats them alive. Point. Wadena Deer Creek, we're tied at 3. Sweary, another. Right side for Vetter off a touch. Van Batavia hits it high, and Ava Hall. Free ball across. Block, Vetter into the bottom right corner. Kircher's there. Van Batavia, no, gets on top of it. Rifles it into the net, 4-3. We've been back and forth in this match. 25-23 was set number one. Wolverine scrambling to get into position and just out of sorts. That's going to be an ace serve for Katarina Vetter, her second of the night. By my count, 5-3 Holly. It's been close, but the Wolverines have been out of sync offensively outside of that first set. Did we get a touch? We did. Points. Wolverines. Greta Van Batavia gets her second kill. ...25-19 was the score of the second. It was close. This one's close here. But there has been just that subtle difference from the Wolverines' perspective on are they able to get into the offense or are they not? Vetter, back middle, wings it, hooked it, wide left, 5-5, set number three. Match tied up at a set apiece. Peyton Gravel. Let's fly. Outside Schenk rolls it over Good cut to the near sideline. Sweary back sets to Hall. Vetter, good read. Right side counter from the Nuggets. Big swing from Hannah Bigger. Back row try Gravel. Quick, middle. Oh, mistimed. In the middle between Block and Lowry. Lowry jumped, extended, and then almost broke her neck, watching it fly over her head. What can you do? 6-5, Wolverines take the lead in set number three. Gravel again. Outside shank. Lipinski tracks it down. Sweet dig. Gravel will play the third over. Leave now. Block. Bigger right side. Sweary. Oh, the set tight to the net. Point goes to the Nuggets. All that effort. And then the set too tight. Wolverines drift into the net. Nuggets are tied up at six here now in the third. Sweary, where to? Outside for Rinio. Off a touch. Vetter digs it out. Middle. Lieb now sets it across. Sweary. Right side, Ava Hall. Blocked. Out. Kill. Hall. Her third. 7-6. Wolverines. KWAD. And on YouTube, Hubbard Radio Wadena. No matter how you're tuning in tonight, thanks for joining the fun in this premier 2A volleyball matchup in the state. 7-6, back row try for Vetter. Gets her feet right. Sends it back middle. Ella Rinio tries to cut it near sideline. No. 7-7 score, set number three. No heights listed in the program for Wadena Deer Creek. Gravel and the Rinios are right in the neighborhood of 6 feet tall. Gravel back row try. Goes to the top right corner for Vetter. Lieb now punches it across. Hall will take the second for Celia Rinio on the outside. Puts it on that sideline. The junior Rinio, 7 kills tonight, 8-7 Wadena Deer Creek. Heights in the Holly program. Bentley Swenson, the freshman, listed at 5'11". Marie Lowry is 5'10". Service error from the Wolverines will tie things right back up at 8 apiece, back and forth, one rung of the ladder at a time. No monsters on the floor, no 6'2 monsters or anything like that, but we've got good athletes all over the place. Ace serve, Jocelyn Schenk, her first, team's fifth. Nine, eight, Nuggets. Sweary to the outside for Rinio. Oh, what a find. Celia Rinio's got eight. Ties it right back up at nine apiece. Kircher will serve for WDC. Vetter on the outside, off a touch. Sweary, quick middle. Gravel, great up by Schenk. It goes across, and then Ella Rinio wins the battle. Ten-9. Back and forth we go, a point at a time. You go, now I go, now I go, now you go. Way to the outside. No. Jump ball won by the Wolverines across to the Nuggets. They'll set it across. Right side slide. And we're tied back up at 10. Into the net. Tough connection on that right side slide from Sweary to Gravel. We get a shoot tie and let's play on. Leave now. Left to right for the Nuggets. Outside, Gravel uses the block to her advantage. Leave now tripped in the back row. She was playing into the middle. That's going to be a kill for Peyton Gravel. That was weird. That was just weird. Leave now is not telling off right there at the free throw line. She just got stuck, and I don't. It looked like it was just in my peripheral, like she was taking a step into the middle, trying to play the tip from Gravel. Look out! The receive goes right across. Sweary will dump it right away. Outside for Vetter to the corner, tracked down by Lipinski. Sweary to Gravel off a touch. Right side swinging, blocked by the Wolverines. Vetter with the counter. Lipinski's there. It's a good pass out of the ladder. Good play, Carly Sweary. Vetter outside off a touch. Wolverines keeping this point alive. Gravel, tip, kill, sweet point. Unbelievable play by the freshman center, Carly Sweary. Backed into the ladder of the up official on the top side of the floor. Might have even knocked her head on the padding. Was able to keep that ball alive, and the Wolverines will take the point. Jump ball across. Boy, this is disjointed here all of a sudden. Slide. Gravel. Block back to the Wolverines' side. Kircher will play to Lipinski and a free ball over. 12-10 Wolverines. And we got a touch and down. 12-11 after Marie Lowry gets her third of the night. Getting my numbers here unofficial as we were dealing with some early technical difficulties in this match, trying to sort that out. I missed a few along the way, but they're going to be close with the left hand. Gravel across. Holly tries to tie it up with Katarina Vetter and does just that. Katarina Vetter with the kill. Evelyn Block serving for Holly. Tough receive there from the Wolverines. They have to send a free ball over. The Nuggets to take the lead. Lowry does. Lowry in the middle has got her four, 13-12. Block once more. Tough serve received once again from the Wolverines. 14-12. It is just the straight up difference. Not a lot of service aces necessarily for the Nuggets. We're not seeing that. But the Wolverines are not finding their setter right now. A lot of free balls or just easy drives across. Into the net. Service error. 14-13. Wolverines trail by one. Carly Sweary back to serve. Ava Hall rotates into the front. Gravel, Hall, Van Batavia, Kircher, Lipinski, and Sweary serving. Good one. Ace, Sweary, her second. Lowry, Block, Vetter, Liebnow, Bigger, and Schenk on the floor for the Nuggets. We're tied up at 14. Sweary, again, home run. One hops the student section, 15-14, back to the Nuggets. Vetter will serve, an ace. Katarina Vetter has been dynamite doing it all tonight. Offensively, 11 kills, 3 service aces, diving, digging, doing everything. Again, a tough serve receive. Good job by Sweary to set up Gravel. Vetter back row blocked by Gravel. It's a good block. Solo block from the middle, from the back. Up the right arm of Vetter, 16-15. Student section's getting after it here a little bit. This is fun. As dynamite of a match as you'd hope. Right side, Lowry tip into the net, punched across. Lipinski slaps it over. Outside, Schenk. Point Wolverines. Schenk barreled it, but the line drive to the gap doesn't cut it in volleyball, 16 all. Peyton Gravel serving for the Wolverines. sends Liebnow back. Block will track it down for Schenk on the outside. Diagonal to the bottom right corner. Middle, Granillo pounded, but Vetter right there, and the Nuggets get a ball across. Quick, middle, into the net. Point Nuggets, great play. How many times have we said her name? All set up because of what Katarina Vetter is doing tonight. 17-16. Marie Lowry, left to right for the Nuggets. Sweary to the outside for Rinio. Blocked. 18-16 Nuggets. Lowry again with her back to the Wolverine student section and all that noise. Hall tips it to the sideline. Vetter diving play. Lowry diving on the second. Nuggets get a free ball. Middle, Rinio, tip. Point to the Wolverines. Nuggets in the net. That's, boy, that just makes you feel terrible. Nuggets just diving all over the place, making unbelievable play after unbelievable play. And then an oopsie-daisy net violation. Wolverines take the point. They get another one as Hannah Bigger drives it into the net. And look at that. We're tied right back up at 18 apiece, set number three. Wolverines won the first 25-23. Nuggets the second 25-19. Liebnow in the middle. Gives the Nuggets a 19-18 lead. Marley Knutson and Alexa Liebnow in. And Knutson will serve. Left to right, Marley Knutson. Nuggets on the road, leading in set number three by one. Outside, Rinio. Power tips it. Dug out by Knutson. Just ricocheted weird. She looks over at Coach Weller, palms up. I don't know what happened, Coach. Coach looks right back at her, shrugs her shoulders. What can you do? We're tied up at 19 apiece. Next point we play on. Off the top of the net, Vetter receives it. Middle, leading now. Punched in the air by Hall. Sweet. And then Ella Rinio, free ball to the near sideline. Middle, left-hand punch. Opportunity for the Wolverines now. Rinio outside. Big swing. Vetter, the return, misses out. Celia Rinio, heavy-handed, ninth kill. 20-19. Vetter, another diving play. All the way across it goes and out. Ava Hall serves with her Wolverines up by one in the third set. Tough set from the Nuggets. Schenk into the net. 21-19, Wadena Deer Creek timeout. We're back in 60 seconds.
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0: 21-19, set number three. Wadena Deer Creek in front. Ava Hall serving into the net. Service error, 21-20. This match is tied up at a set apiece. Jocelyn Schenk will serve. Her Nuggets trailing by one. Played by Gravel. Swear to the back row for Gravel. Rolls it over the top through the arms of Knutson, and the Nuggets are able to scramble for a free ball. Right side, Gravel, high, avoids the rafters on the first touch, and a free ball from Schenk. Lipinski, Sweary, outside Rinio. Celia Rinio wins the battle. She's into double digits. 22-20, Wadena Deer Creek. We got a rotation here. Who's it going to be? Celia Rinio out. Leah Kircher in. Back row for front row. Kircher will serve. Wolverines lead by two here late in the third. Ooh, tough serve receive. It's not going to be an ace, but a big, big point. Wolverines 23-20. Another timeout. We're back in 60 seconds. KWAD.
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0: Out of the timeout, kill Peyton Gravel gives Wadena Deer Creek set point 24-20. Leah Kircher serves right to left, deep into the back line. Played by Libero Erickson. Middle, Liebnow. Yeah, answers right back. Andrina Liebnow, she's got eight. The kill from Gravel earlier, her 13th, unofficially 24-21. Remains set point, Wadena Deer Creek. But the Nuggets serve. Liebnow left to right. Lipinski. Sweary. Gravel on the outside. Down to Ania Schenk. Vetter gets the set. Tip. Good find. She can drop the hammer. Ken Vetter. Good vision. Good finesse. 24-22. Still Wolverine set point. Nuggets will serve. Lipinski. Sweary. Gravel outside. Schenk is there at the net. Across. Sweary into the net. Point Nuggets. 24-23. It remains set point. We're going to get a discussion here. Coach Thunberg sends the captain Gravel across to the top official. And now the officials, I don't know, they're communicating with each other. They've got a little headset. Katarina Vetter over as well, just to confirm. I don't know what they're talking about. I'm far enough away now here, and we're all set up for the next point. I don't know if they're arguing if somebody was out of rotation or back row. I don't know what the discussion was. I shouldn't even speculate beyond that. 24-23, I can tell you, is the score. It remains set point, Wadena Deer Creek. The Holly Nuggets are serving. We got a timeout on the floor. We're going to keep things right here with set point on the line. Fun week here around central Minnesota. Homecoming weeks all over the place. Homecoming week for Wadena Deer Creek, as a matter of fact. We'll take a closer look at their volleyball schedule in our post game, but they'll have more volleyball this week. Wadena Deer Creek boys cross country won their match at Bertha Hewitt today. Here we go. Liebnow serving left to right. Set point Wolverines. Gravel from the outside. Meets up Liebnow in the back. Vetter will send a free ball over. Chance for the Wolverines. Bad pass. Tipped across the point. The Wolverines will take it. WDC wins set number three, 25-23, and take a 2-1 lead in this Heart of Lakes Conference matchup. And oh no, Holly Nuggets, Katarina Vetter is down on the floor right above midcourt. Coach Weller is out, and now looking for a trainer is Coach Weller and the Holly Nuggets. Oh, this is a huge deal. So we'll get a medic out onto the floor and make sure she's okay. We're between sets. We'll keep an eye on what's happening on the floor, but we pause. Wolverines leading Holly 2-1 in this non-conference volleyball matchup. KWAD.
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0: Helped off by the coaching staff and very ginger on her right leg. She was putting a little pressure on it to help herself walk off the floor, but with some pretty significant help from the coaching staff. So we have just started our in-between set countdown clock. Wolverines win set number one, 25-23. Holly the second, 25-19. Wolverines the third, 25-23. But all eyes right now are on Katarina Vetter, who's been dynamite tonight and all season long, all career long for these Holly Nuggets. So we're going to move some chairs out of the way and get her onto the bench, make sure we can get iced up kind of on the bleachers behind the bench. And yeah, she's a hurting girl over here on the sidelines for the Holly Nuggets. This is not fun to watch. All right, let's take a look at some stats, shall we, through these first three sets. Peyton Gravel leads the way with 13 kills, joined in double digits by Celia Rinio, has 10. Ella Rinio, 2. Ava Hall, 3. Greta Van Batavia, 2. Two service aces for Carly Sweary, one for Gravel, one for Avery Lipinski, and one for Leah Kircher. The Holly Nuggets are led by Katarina Vetter's 12 kills. She's the only Nuggets player in double figures by my unofficial count. Jocelyn Schenk is 1, Marie Lowry is 4, Hannah Bigger 3, Alexa Liebnow 3, and Audrina Liebnow has 8. Three service aces for Katarina Vetter, one for Schenk, one for Evelyn Block, and one for Audrina Liebnow. Wolverines lead 2-1 in this non-conference volleyball matchup over the Holly Nuggets. Main story right now, though, is Vetter now laying down on the sideline, working on that right leg as we speak. And I mean, I quit college, so I'm not going to speculate at all as to what they're working on. Just know that they're working on that right leg of Vetter. I do know my rights and lefts and can tell you that much anyway. Wolverines are back out on the floor, and the Nuggets are still huddling up here, getting close to ready. The officials will blow the whistle and say, let's get back to it. So never once have we seen tears from Vetter. And I didn't see what happened. It was just on the last point. If she got twisted up at the net, I don't know. But she was right in the middle of the floor and on the floor almost immediately. And she stretched out on the floor now behind the bench getting worked on. There's some ice over here. But a couple medical professionals are over here to help eye everything up and make sure things are okay with Vetter. And we're still waiting for Coach Weller to get what the new lineup needs to be in. Players out on the floor. Wolverines already have Van Batavia and Carr and Kircher and Ella Rinio and Swerian Gravel. Libero Lipinski waits in the near sideline. The Nuggets right now have Schenk and Knutson, Lowry, Leibnow, and Reagan Wenzel, a 5'9 freshman, number 8 on the floor for the Holly Nuggets, with the libero Riley Erickson waiting on this near sideline. So a little longer pause here. It's Dr. Selvey down here working. So I think we're ready to roll here in set number 4. Wolverines lead the match 2-1. If they win this one, they'll win the match. Holly Nuggets need it to force a decisive fifth set. Jocelyn Schenk will serve left to right. Let's play a little non-conference volleyball. KW80 and on YouTube, just search Hubbard Radio with Dina. Peyton Gravel blocked. The Leibnows, Alexa and Audrina, stuff Gravel at the net. Schenk once more left to right, leading 1-0 as we start set number 4. Sweary for Ella Rinio, top side, right side of the offense. The set will come right side for the Nuggets. Free ball punched across by Alyssa Carr. Quick middle, Leibnow. Carr's there. Good play. Sweary tracks down the second. Ella Rinio gets a swing at it. Schenk down to a knee. Outside try. Hey, that's the new player, Reagan Wenzel, the 5'9 freshman. Lands with a smile. Her teammate, senior Audrina Leibnow, says, shake it out, get loose. You're good. It was a good-looking swing from Wenzel. Just pulled it wide of the sideline. We get a shoe tie, and we're tied up at a set apiece. At a point apiece in set number 4. Lipinski, the libero for the Wolverines, right to left. Right side, Leibnow tips it across. Point Wolverines drifting into the net. Was leaving on the set king tight on the near sideline. 2-1, Wolverines. The junior Lipinski once more. No, who's going to play the second touch? No one is. Let's give her an ace. Avery Lipinski's second of the night. 3-1, Wadena Deer Creek. Lipinski once more. Ooh, ricochets wide, tracked down by Knutson. Right side swinging to the Nuggets. Wolverines counter on the outside with Van Batavia. Rack one up for Greta Van Batavia. She's got 3. 3 kills tonight for the junior. Van Batavia, 4-1. Wolverines in front. Set number 4. Lipinski again. Outside Wenzel. Wenzel wins it and gets a big cheer from her teammates. 5'9 freshman's first kill of the night. Of course, that's pretty major story in this matchup. Katarina Vetter out on the final point of set number 3 with a leg injury of some sort. Reagan Wenzel in as that replacement now in the 4th set. Van Batavia blocked back to the Wolverines. Kircher plays it. Collision on the Wolverine sideline. And then a ball into the net. 4-3. Nuggets deficit now down to just 1. Holly fans will be happy to know that Vetter is at least sitting up on the bench now again. Leibnow serves. Middle swinging Gravel. Tracked down by Lipinski. The return was in. Wow, that was awesome play. Look out. Diving play to the near sideline. Alyssa Carr-Gravel in the middle. Holly scrambling all over the place. Wenzel, kill. What effort. 4-4 match here in set number four. Liebenau once more. Ace. Her second. Five, four, Holly. Played by Lipinski. Right side, slide. Gravel puts it away. Peyton Gravel. I have her for 14 tonight. 5-5, set four. Harley Sweary to serve. Knutson's got to track down the second. Wenzel sets it across. Look out, boy. Van Batavia's able to get a swing on it somehow for the Wolverines. Wenzel outside, freshman into the net. 6-5, Wolverines. Again, I'm going to keep looking down here on the sideline. Vetter up. And a service error from the Wolverines. The right hand of Carly Sweary. We're tied up at six. Vetter is up on the bench. Knee being wrapped up right now. Evelyn Block will serve for the Nuggets. Vetter's night will be done for sure. Right side kill, Peyton Gravel. She's got three handfuls tonight. 7-6. WDC in front, set four. Outside try for Lowry. Misses the baseline deep. 8-6, Wadena Deer Creek. Peyton Gravel again. Second touch, good effort. Look out, we got an injured player over here. We don't need another one. Good hustle. The Nuggets avoid diving into the bleachers. 9-6, Wolverines. Gravel again. Wolverines in front. Free ball from Lowry. Tracked down by Lipinski. Right side is Ava Hall. Back middle. Liebenau. Block. Wenzel on the outside. Rolls it over the top. Sweary's there. Hall will play the second. Outside Van Batavia. Off a touch. Nice play. Block down to a knee. Wenzel off of one leg. Sweary counters middle. Blocked. Was Rinio. Point will go to the Nuggets. A clear and definite energy shift in the gym. Number one is a 5'6 eighth grader, Amelia Vetter, in to serve for the Holly Nuggets. High arcing serve played by Gravel. Sphere to the right side. Rinio free ball over. Outside Schenck. Blocked by the Wolverines. Rinio and Hall there. Back to Schenck. Schenck puts it away this time. Jocelyn Schenck's got two. Katarina Vetter down with an injury. Pretty stark energy shift. Wolverines, can they take advantage of it? Service error from Amelia Vetter. 10-8 point Wolverines. And the Nuggets, you can hear their bench trying to will their team out and through this all. Van Batavia serves for the Wolverines. Lowry, tip. Lowry, kill. 5 for the junior tonight. 10-9. WDC in front. Holly serves. Outside, Rinio, kill. Celia Rinio's got 11. Ava Hall will serve now for Wadena Deer Creek. Into the net it goes.

Lipinski, Sweary, Celia Reniel, big swing. Punched alive. Who's going to play the third? Will it cross? It will not. Point Wolverines. Nuggets almost got that one. Amelia Vetter took a haymaker from Celia Reniel. Kircher now for Wadena Deer Creek, leading 12-10. Right side Schenk and a slide. Yep, that'll do it. Schenk has three. 12-11. Wenzel in, Vetter out. Schenk serving, trying to tie things up in this set. Wolverines win this one. They'll take the match. Gravel misses out. Nuggets need this one to force a fifth. Holly Nuggets' best player tonight is Katarina Vetter, out with a knee injury. Can the Wolverines take advantage? Tough serve received, but Sweary will go right back to Gravel. Kind of a standing drive and misplaced in the back row by the Nuggets. Gravel's got 16 tonight, 13-12. Wolverines in front. Lipinski serves for Wadena Deer Creek. Right side, Liebnow. Whoa, look out. Adrina Liebnow's got 9. 13 all. Liebnow will serve now for the Holly Nuggets. Kircher, good pass. Middle, Gravel, tip to the sideline. Across by Wenzel, back to the Wolverines. Carr to Van Batavia, into the net. Oh, boy. Late whistle on the four-touch. It was the right call. I just thought it was going to happen sooner. 14-13. Nuggets in front, set number four. Sweary to Gravel. Middle, tip kill. Ava Hall rotates into the front. Carly Sweary rotates back to serve. Nice play by Schenk. Outside Wenzel. Big swing. Wenzel puts another one away. She's got three all here in this fourth set. Hannah Bigger. Evelyn Block. Both rotate in. Block will serve. Block left to right with the Nuggets up by one. Sweary to the right side for Gravel. Misses the back row. No touch. 16-14, Holly. Wolverines want a touch call. Do not get one. I couldn't see one from here. We're going to confirm up judge with the line judge, or the up referee with the line judge. I didn't see one either. Block will serve. Now leading by two. Sweary for Gravel. Tips to the far corner. Liebnow tracks it down. Great effort. Wenzel on the outside. Kircher diving. Sweet play. Van Batavia blocked to the Wolverines. Who's going to play this one? Kircher. Free ball across. Opportunity for the Nuggets. Quick middle for Lowry. Kircher to Sweary. Right side Ava Hall. Block is right there. Wenzel on the outside, standing drive, back middle, down to Anil Lipinski. Gravel middle, beats the block. Peyton Gravel. 16-15, our score in set four. Nuggets in front, Wolverines serving, trying to tie it up, senior Peyton Gravel. Nice pass, Schenk. Outside Lowry, not a good setup. Sent Lowry way outside as the ball drifts between the nose of the up official and the antenna. We're tied.

0: up at 16 apiece. Gravel again. Shank, another decent pass. Outside, big swing. Hannah Bigger's got four. 17-16. Holly Nuggets leading. They played this entire set without their best player tonight, who went out on the last point of the third set, and Katarina Vetter, and have raised their energy. They're leading here in the fourth set. Rinio blocked. 18-16. Timeout. We're back in a minute.
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0: Out of the timeout, a service error from the Holly Nuggets. 18-17, Holly still in front, but the Wolverines get to serve. Van Batavia right to left. Right side swinging is Lowry. Sweary's there to dig it out, and Ava Hall will set it across. Liebno, block, Lowry middle, dug out by Sweary. But the Wolverines can't cross the net. 19-17, Holly in front. Set number four, Nuggets need to win this one to force a fifth set. Lowry serves into the net. 19-18. A fine year indeed, and an exciting score in set number four. Ava Hall will serve. Nope. She goes into the net. 20-18. Nuggets lead is two. Melissa Carr rotates back in for the Wolverines. Alexa Liebno and Marley Knutson in for the Nuggets. Knutson serves. Sweary, middle. Ella Rinios to tip it across. Middle, Liebno, Wolverines counter to the outside with Celia Rinio. Good up, Amelia Vetter. Right side, Alexa. Someone's in the net. The Wolverines are in the net. 21-18, Holly Nuggets set four. Knutson again. Carr, good pass. Sweary middle for Ella Rinio. Touched by the Nuggets. They'll go outside for Schenk. Schenk back middle. Lipinski's there. Sweary running all over the place. Rinio, top side for Vetter. Schenk counters tip. Punched high. Lipinski to Rinio. Rolls it over the top. Good pass. Lowry tipped. Collision from the Wolverines. Celia Rinio free ball across. Chance for the Nuggets right side. Alexa Liebno. Lipinski down to a knee. Sweary middle. Ella Rinio tipped across. Schenk will counter into the net. Wolverines take the point. And will serve. Leah Kircher in. Wolverines trail by two. 21-19. Kircher float all the way to the back. Jump ball at the net. Punched across. That one will go over. Ping pong right now. One at a time across Gravel, middle. Did we get a touch? We did not. Point to the Nuggets. Boy, this has been disjointed here for the last 3 points. Gravel wants to argue, how could that have been a four touch? I went over early. Either way, the point was going to go to the Nuggets, who lead 22-19. Jocelyn Schenk, left to right. played by Lipinski. Perfect pass. Right side, Ellerinio. Oh, what an up from Knutson. Liebno goes after it on the second. Jump ball at the net. Blocked by Carly Sweary. Nuggets will counter the outside. Diving play and a kill nonetheless for Reagan Wenzel. She's got four, 23-19. Timeout on the floor. We're going to keep things right here as we close in the waning moments of set number four. Wolverines took the first, 25-23. Nuggets the second, 25-19. Wolverines the third, 25-23. Dynamite matchup here tonight. These two teams, obviously, just by the eye test, are so similar and so competitive. But even if you look at a more objective measure, Wadena Deer Creek rating, 74.6 in the QRF. The Nuggets, 81.0. So just there, I mean, we're right there, just over the midway point of the season. 23-19. Holly keeps the serve and leads. They need to win this set to force a fifth set. Outside, Gravel. Gravel into the arms of Schenk. Right side, Liebno. Lipinski's there to dig it out. Sweary across on the second. Jump ball. Sweary again into the middle of the floor. Carly Sweary, good find. Aggressive from the setter spot. Wolverines get the point. Trail by three, 23-20, and will serve. Avery Lipinski, right to left, high, arcing serve, played by Lowry. Outside, Reagan Wenzel, no, misses the baseline, 23-21. Nuggets in front, Wolverines keep the serve. Played by Schenk, Lowry has to send it across. Kircher's there, middle, Gravel beats the block. Peyton Gravel gets the Wolverines to within one, 23-22. Another timeout. Again, we're going to keep things right here as we close in on the latter stages of set number four. Holly needs to win this one to keep this match alive and force a sprint to 15 in set number five. Wolverines trying to mount a comeback here in this fourth set. And if they can do that, well, they'd win the match. 23-22, Nuggets in front. Wolverines serve to tie it up. Libero, Lipinski, right to left for Wadena Deer Creek. Schenk, good pass. Right side, Liebno. The return, across, but out. Lipinski got a hand on it on the dig, but launched it. Set point, Holly Nuggets. Audrina Liebno, the 5'8 senior, left to right, will serve for the set. Kircher, good pass to Sweary. Right side, slide, Gravel. Doesn't tie it up, excuse me. Gravel, 20 kills by my unofficial count tonight. 24-23, it remains set point, Holly, but the Wolverines will serve. Carly Sweary, right to left, played by Schenk. Middle, Wenzel. Wolverines get a free ball from Gravel. A chance, right side, Liebno blocked, back to the Nuggets. Wenzel outside, misses out, no touch. We're tied up at 24. Another timeout. The Nuggets will take their second. Once again, we will keep things right here. Dynamite matchup here tonight at Wadena Deer Creek Middle and High School homecoming week for the Wolverines. Student section all in camo. Holly Nuggets student section across the way, mostly in black. Some of those JV players from earlier tonight are fully dressed up. Wadena Deer Creek Thursday night will host Monaga next week at Barnesville Tuesday, at Bertha Hewitt on Thursday. That's next week. Holly Nuggets next week. or this week, I should say, will host Park Rapids area on Thursday, at Detroit Lakes on Monday, at Monaga Tuesday, and at home versus Frazee Thursday. 24-all. Set number four, outside swinging Lowry, punched high by Sweary. Van Batavia gets a swing, blocked by the Nuggets. 25-24. Another set point for Holly. Trying to force a fifth set. Evelyn Block will serve for the Nuggets left to right. Played by Lipinski. Gravel right side gets the setup. Liebnow, great dig. Van Batavia wins the jump ball battle at the net. We're tied at 25. Peyton Gravel to serve. Peyton Gravel serving right to left for the Wolverines. We're tied up at 25-all. Set number four. Lowry on the outside. Through the double block. Right side, Abahal counters high into the back middle. Liebnow's there. Block. Right side. Bigger misses the baseline. Wadena Deer Creek takes a 26-25 lead. And it's now set point for the Wolverines. It is now match point for Wadena Deer Creek. Senior Peyton Gravel tracks the volleyball down in the corner and will serve right to left. Deep into the back row, played by Schenk. Quick, middle, Lowry beats the double block, and we're tied up at 26 apiece. Back and forth and back and forth we go. Non-conference volleyball at its finest between these eight double-A powerhouses. Amelia Vetter will serve for the Nuggets. Middle, Ava Hall into the arms of Block. Outside, Schenk. Blocked by the Wolverines. Hall and Rinio there. 27-26, Wolverines in front. Set number four. Match point. Greta Van Batavia will serve for Wadena Deer Creek right to left. Skips it off the top of the net, and the ace will win it for Wadena Deer Creek in four tonight. 28-26 and a 3-1 victory. Wolverines over the Nuggets. Non-conference volleyball on KWAD.
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Homework for the Wind on your Real Country Tuesday nights. My name is Al Farb with more of your favorite Real Country songs coming up right around the corner for you from Dwight Yoakam, Just a Honky Tonk Man, Luke Bryan, Drink a Beer, and more next right here on Real Country.

0: Waylon Jennings and Bob Wills is still the king on your Real Country Tuesday night. My name is Al Farbel. This may make you rethink what you pack for lunch tomorrow. A British study found that eating two slices of deli meat a day is linked to a 44% higher dementia risk. That's because deli meat is an ultra-processed food. Higher ultra-processed food intake has also been tied to depression, anxiety, and signs of brain shrinkage on scans. More of your favorite Real Country songs are coming up right around the corner for you from Dolly Parton and Ricky Van Shelton. Rockin' Years, Luke Combs, Sleep in a hotel room, and more next right here on Real Country.
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5: Lows around 53, with fog tonight under partly cloudy skies, southwest winds 5 to 10 miles per hour. Mainly clear, with fog in spots early tomorrow, daytime highs approaching 71. Partly cloudy skies, tomorrow night 46. Lots of sunshine and dry Thursday and Friday, with highs in the upper 50s. Right now, it's 64 degrees. I'm staff meteorologist Jennifer Wojcicki.
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0: Dolly Parton and Ricky Van Shelton, rocking years on Real Country. 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
5: 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After numerous tests, doctors discovered a tumor in his mid-back that was impeding on nerves. The pressure of this tumor, the root cause of his loss of mobility. After almost 2 weeks waiting for a bed to open, David and his family made the decision to head to Ascension Fargo.

0: underwent surgery at Essentia. The tumor was removed and all tests came back benign. David is in a physical rehab hospital now in Fargo, hitting physical therapy hard so he can return to the KRCQ airwaves as soon as possible. 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

things I heard. 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
1: ABC News, I'm Dave Packard. As AI technology insiders warn of doomsday threats, at the White House today, many tech titans signed an accord for what was described as self-policing for the industry. David Sachs of the President's Council of Advisors of Science and Technology.
2: This is not something that requires new legislation from Congress or some sort of new international agreement that could take years. This is something that was produced today.
1: Defense Secretary Pete Hegseth is set to announce tomorrow that the Pentagon will cut 20% of positions reserved for generals and admirals, doubling a reduction he ordered last year as part of a broader effort to shrink the military's senior ranks. That according to two U.S. officials. New York Governor Kathy Hochul calling for a new independent investigation into allegations of a group sexual assault at a Cornell University fraternity. Prosecutors had declined to bring charges in 2024, but the case is now being reconsidered amid renewed scrutiny. This is ABC News. A new twist in the case against Lindsey Clancy.
3: Defense attorney Kevin Rennington made the argument during Clancy's first appearance in court since a triple murder trial ended in a hung jury 3 weeks ago. He asked the judge to effectively throw out the case because he claims prosecutors failed to establish that Clancy killed her three children, even though the insanity defense he made at trial involved arguing that she was in the throes of postpartum psychosis when she strangled her children. Judge William Sullivan didn't issue a ruling from the bench and instead scheduled a hearing on November 2nd to resolve other issues raised by the defense. He could set a trial date then. Peter Haralambos, ABC News.
1: It's official. Congress has sent new legislation to the president's desk that will officially end penny production in the U.S., though the mint stopped circulating the coin back in 2025. As the Chicago White Sox stepped onto the field for their first post-game season game, Pope Leo, lifelong fan of the team, sent a letter to the organization wishing them luck before they beat the Astros 6-3. Dave Packer, ABC News.
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9: Country weather. Lows around 53 with fog tonight under partly cloudy skies, southwest winds 5 to 10 miles per hour. Mainly clear with fog in spots early tomorrow, daytime highs approaching 71. Partly cloudy skies tomorrow night 46. Lots of sunshine and dry Thursday and Friday with highs in the upper 50s. Right now, it's 64 degrees. I'm staff meteorologist Jennifer Fujitsky.
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14: Our friend and colleague David Kinderman was admitted to the hospital in Detroit Lakes August 31st. He was experiencing difficulty with leg mobility. After numerous tests, doctors discovered a tumor in his mid-back that was impeding on nerves. The pressure of this tumor, the root cause of his loss of mobility. After almost 2 weeks waiting for a bed to open, David and his family made the decision to head to Essentia in Fargo. He underwent surgery at Essentia, the tumor was removed, and all tests came back benign. David is in a physical rehab hospital now in Fargo, hitting physical therapy hard so he can return to the KRCQ airwaves as soon as possible. Needless to say, the medical bills are piling up. All of us at Layton Media and David's family have teamed with Lend a Hand Up. 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And please, give till it feels good.
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Toby Keith. I'm just talking about tonight on your Real Country Tuesday night. My name is Al Farr, playing all your favorite Real Country songs right here in one place right now. Tim McGraw, I like it, I love it, on Real Country.

Hardy, favorite country song on your Real Country Tuesday night. My name is Al Farbaugh. How long can you leave a pet cat at home by itself? Vets say healthy adult cats can generally be left alone for 8 to 12 hours at a time. But if you come home and the cat has urinated outside the litter box, it means that they're not happy with all the alone time. More of your favorite Real Country songs are coming up right around the quarter for you from Lori Morgan, except for Monday, the King George Strait, Baby's Gotten Good at Goodbye, and more next on Real Country.

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0: Willie Nelson and my heroes have always been cowboys on Real Country. My name is Al Farbel. Until we're the slaves of artificial intelligence, it still has to do what we tell it to do. 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
7: Lows around 53, with fog tonight under partly cloudy skies, southwest winds 5 to 10 miles per hour. Mainly clear, with fog in spots early tomorrow, daytime highs approaching 71. Partly cloudy skies, tomorrow night 46. Lots of sunshine and dry Thursday and Friday with highs in the upper 50s. Currently, it's 65 degrees. I'm staff meteorologist Jennifer Wojcicki.
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1: Our friend and colleague David Kinderman was admitted to the hospital in Detroit Lakes August 31st. He was experiencing difficulty with leg mobility. After numerous tests, doctors discovered a tumor in his mid-back that was impeding on nerves. The pressure of this tumor, the root cause of his loss of mobility. After almost 2 weeks waiting for a bed to open, David and his family made the decision to head to Essentia in Fargo. He underwent surgery at Essentia, the tumor was removed, and all tests came back benign. David is in a physical rehab hospital now in Fargo, hitting physical therapy hard so he can return to the KRCQ airwaves as soon as possible. Needless to say, the medical bills are piling up. 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And please, give till it feels good.
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1: ABC News, I'm Dave Packer. President Trump holding a high-profile meeting with some of the biggest names in the tech industry. The meeting comes as the nation's AI chiefs are issuing dire warnings and calling for a slowdown in AI development before it poses a serious threat to humanity. The president saying there'll be no regulation, that the leaders have agreed to self-police the technology. David Sacks, co-chair of the President's Council of Advisors in Science and Technology.
2: I think this is a new level of transparency and accountability from these companies, and I think, importantly, they're doing it immediately.
1: Former American Idol contestant Caleb Flynn has been found guilty of murdering his wife in Ohio. Prosecutors accused Flynn of shooting Ashley Flynn and staging the scene to look like a break-in. Deliberations less than 3 hours. He faces life in prison without parole. A massive cyber attack at the FBI. Hackers stealing personal data on potentially tens of thousands of employees. This is ABC News. A well-known high-intensity roller coaster in California has been closed permanently after several lawsuits over the ride's safety pushed the park to respond.
3: X2 is one of the world's most intense roller coasters. It brought coaster enthusiasts from around the world to Valencia, California to ride it. It opened in 2002 as X and then reopened in 2008 as X2 with a new seat design. In recent months, there have been claims and lawsuits alleging serious injuries from the ride, including some that led to deaths after riding X2. In a statement, Six Flags Magic Mountain says X2 consistently passed safety tests, but they have decided to close the ride permanently because it's the right thing to do. Alex Stone, ABC News, Los Angeles.
1: Hurricane Polo made a second landfall today along the northwest coast of Mexico as a Category 1 storm, just one day after touching down as a Category 2 storm near the Baja Peninsula in Mexico. There were no immediate reports of major damage or injuries. Dave Packer, ABC News.
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9: Real Country Weather. Lows dip down to about 53. Fog and spots overnight under partly cloudy skies. Winds out of the southwest 5 to 10 miles per hour. Becoming mainly sunny with fog and spots early Wednesday. Highs level off around 71. Lows dip down to about 46. Wednesday night, partly cloudy skies. Right now, it's 65 degrees. I'm Staff Meteorologist Jennifer Wojcicki.
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0: Country Music Hall of Famer Garth Brooks, two of a kind, right here in Real Country. Hi there, I'm Tammy Lively. Thanks for joining me. Here's a classic from Barbara Mandrell.
1: Hello.

That's Luke Combs, Going, Going, Gone, right here in Real Country, where we've got a lot of great classics on the way. Gonna do some Craig Morgan, one of my faves from him, and Billy Dean coming up next.

0: It's Lainey Wilson, 4x4 by you, right here in Real Country. Hi there, I'm Tammy. Listen, I saw a great movie over the weekend, and it's a family movie. You can watch it with your kids. It's The Breadwinner. Have you seen that yet? 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
7: Lows dip down to about 53. Fog and spots overnight under partly cloudy skies. Winds out of the southwest, 5 to 10 miles per hour. Becoming mainly sunny with fog and spots early Wednesday. Highs level off around 71. Lows dip down to about 46. Wednesday night, partly cloudy skies. Right now, it's 65 degrees. I'm staff meteorologist Jennifer Wojcicki.
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8: Our friend and colleague David Kinderman was admitted to the hospital in Detroit Lakes August 31st. He was experiencing difficulty with leg mobility. After numerous tests, doctors discovered a tumor in his mid-back that was impeding on nerves. The pressure of this tumor, the root cause of his loss of mobility. After almost 2 weeks waiting for a bed to open, David and his family made the decision to head to Essentia in Fargo.
12: He underwent surgery at Essentia. The tumor was removed and all tests came back benign. David is in a physical rehab hospital now in Fargo, hitting physical therapy hard so he can return to the KRCQ airwaves as soon as possible. Needless to say, the medical bills are piling up. All of us at Layton Media and David's family have teamed with Lend a Hand Up. 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And please, give till it feels good.
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Start this day like all the rest. First thing every morning that I do is start missing you.

0: That's Jordan Davis right here in Real Country. Okay, I've got a little quiz for you. Which has been around the longest, Google or Netflix? Got to think about it, don't you? I thought Google, but I was wrong. It looks like Netflix was founded in 1997. Google came along in 1998. It just seems like we've always had it.
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1: ABC News, I'm Dave Packer. Tech leaders meeting with President Trump Tuesday discussing AI amid warnings to slow down development before it poses a serious threat to humanity. After the meeting, the president claiming AI companies will be responsible for self-policing.
2: I believe they're going to be used for the good, and when they're not, we're going to be able to nab them. But there's going to be a tremendous self-policing aspect.
1: New York Governor Kathy Hochul is calling for an independent review of Cornell University's response to allegations of a sexual assault involving a former student. The move comes as prosecutors reopen their investigation into the alleged 2024 incident at a fraternity house. The Pentagon is planning to cut one-fifth of its positions for generals and admirals. Defense Secretary Pete Hegseth is expected to announce the move Wednesday. Tens of thousands of current and former FBI agents and employees have been given an urgent warning following a massive hack targeting the FBI's employment website. This is ABC News. Dolly Parton may be gone, but her coffee lives on.
3: Parton said she got the idea for her Cup of Ambition coffee line when she visited her Dolly-inspired truck stop back in June. The coffee debuted there, but now it's available nationwide on Amazon, Walmart, and TikTok and Instagram shops, with some of the proceeds going to her Dolly's Imagination Library. Earlier this summer, Dolly Parton filmed three commercials for the brand, one of which is out now posthumously. Parton died last month at the age of 80. Sherry Preston, ABC News.
1: Expected Wednesday morning, Tennessee will execute 50-year-old Christina Pike, the sole woman on the state's death row. It will be the first time a woman is executed in the state in more than 200 years after Tennessee's governor and the Supreme Court declined to intervene. The U.S. military expected to complete the total withdrawal of troops from Iraq later Wednesday. That's ending a 12-year presence prompted by the war against ISIS, the withdrawal negotiated by the Biden administration in 2024. Dave Packer, ABC News.
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9: Real Country Weather. Lows dip down to about 53. Fog and spots overnight under partly cloudy skies. Winds out of the southwest 5 to 10 miles per hour. Becoming mainly sunny with fog and spots early Wednesday. Highs level off around 71. Lows dip down to about 46. Wednesday night, partly cloudy skies. Right now, it's 65 degrees. I'm staff meteorologist Jennifer Wojcicki.
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Blake Shelton here in Real Country, where Wrangler has released a George Strait collection. Did you see that? In a new ad, George says, and I quote, "You know how to spot an original? They never change who they are or what they stand for," unquote. Here is the king of country, George Strait, with the Cowboy Rides Away. I'm

It's Drew Baldridge, somebody's daughter, right here in Real Country. I'm Tammy Lively. Thanks for joining me. You know, we've got some great music coming your way. Billy Currington, Alabama, and it looks like Brooks and Dunn up next.

0: That's the Bellamy Brothers right here in Real Country. I am pretty sure that's one of the songs that has contributed to my hearing loss because I used to crank that sucker up to 11 when I'd hear it. Love that song. How you doing? I'm Tammy. I'm glad you're here with me. We've got some Tim McGraw on the way, and keep it here too for Justin Moore. He's next.
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4: Lows level off around 54, fog and spots overnight under partly cloudy skies, southwesterly winds 5 to 10 miles per hour. Daytime highs approaching 71 Wednesday, mainly sunny skies develop with fog and spots early. Lows dip down to about 46 Wednesday night, partly cloudy skies. Right now, 64. I'm staff meteorologist Jennifer Wojcicki.
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0: Tim McGraw with a song that had some controversy attached to it when it first came out, but it really didn't matter because it launched him into superstardom, his first big hit, Indian Outlaw from the album Not a Moment Too Soon. And Not a Moment Too Soon, I've got more of your favorites coming. It looks like Diamond Rio next in Real Country.
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1: ABC News, I'm Dave Packer. President Trump said the tech leaders he met with at the White House on Tuesday had signed a constitution to police themselves. This amid dire warnings from artificial intelligence leaders about the technology. ABC's Elizabeth Schulze.
2: The president basically said these companies are going to continue to self-regulate. They're going to police themselves and live up to a moral code to do the right thing if they notice that their technology is going astray. If they see cases, for example, like we've seen in recent weeks where AI agents go rogue or seem to not be aligned with what humans want them to do.
1: Defense Secretary Pete Hegseth targeting the military senior ranks for another round of cuts. The new plan, expected to be announced Wednesday, would eliminate 20% of positions for generals and admirals. Florida Thursday night carrying its 16th execution of the year. And Wednesday, Tennessee expected to conduct the state's first execution of a woman in more than 200 years. This is ABC News. Each person in Hazel Township, Pennsylvania, would get $10,000 on the condition to open a data center. ABC's Wayne Cabot has more on what happens next.
3: $10,000 would certainly help in a community where the average household income is $60,000 a year, but many call it a bribe and say, no way. President Trump insists these power-hungry and noisy data centers are good for communities.
4: They're going to work to make the community happy. That's might be supplying oil and gas, it might be supplying education, it may be helping teachers along financially, helping people along financially.
3: Wayne Cabot, ABC News.
1: A Florida mom is facing child neglect charges after allegedly abandoning her four children, including a two-month-old and a two-year-old, to go on a cruise to the Bahamas. According to North Miami police, the children were discovered after one of the children's fathers found out they were home alone without supervision and called officers. Dave Packer, ABC News.
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10: Real country weather. Lows level off around 54. Fog and spots overnight under partly cloudy skies. Southwesterly winds 5 to 10 miles per hour. Daytime highs approaching 71. Wednesday, mainly sunny skies develop with fog and spots early. Lows dip down to about 46. Wednesday night, partly cloudy skies. Right now, 64. I'm staff meteorologist Jennifer Wojcicki.
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It's Luke Combs in Real Country. You know, it's songs like this one that landed Garth Brooks into the Songwriters Hall of Fame and the International Songwriters Hall of Fame. Unanswered Prayers in Real Country.

Jason Aldean, Don't Tell on Me, right here in Real Country. Listen, I won't say anything, but if you've been seeing or hearing things that aren't there recently, it could be because you're over-caffeinating yourself. Your coffee could be to blame. There's a study that reported people identifying as high caffeine users, that's 7 cups of coffee a day or more, were 3 times more likely than low caffeine users to hear voices or see things that aren't there.

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1: It doesn't matter. 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
0: It's always on 5 in Margaritaville, come to think of it.
1: Yeah, I heard that.
0: You've been there, haven't you?
1: Yes, sir.
0: I've seen your boat there, man.

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When a stranger stopped beside me in an antique Cadillac.

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You turned on the radio, and them sad old songs coming out of them speakers was solid country gold. Then I noticed the stranger was ghost white pale when he asked me for a light.

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He said, "This is where you get off, boy, 'cause I'm going back to Alabama." 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He said, "You don't have to call me Mister, Mister. The whole

0: There's David Allan Coe with The Ride right here in Real Country. You know, if you were a big David Allan Coe fan, The Ride continues, so to speak. He passed away last April, 86 years old, but he had an album that he had completed in the works, and it's going to be released in October, October the 16th to be exact. Look for it. It's called A Million Reasons, and it'll be available beginning October 16th.
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5: Lows level off around 54. Fog and spots overnight under partly cloudy skies. Southwesterly winds 5 to 10 miles per hour. Daytime highs approaching 71. Wednesday, mainly sunny skies develop with fog and spots early. Lows dip down to about 46. Wednesday night, partly cloudy skies. Right now, 64. I'm staff meteorologist Jennifer Vujicki.
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1: On a warm summer's evening, on a train bound for nowhere, I met up with a gambler. We were both too tired to sleep, so we took turns of staring

0: Kenny Rogers, the gambler, right here in Real Country. Well, I guess you can gamble on this former 7-Eleven in the Seattle area. Did you hear about this? It's been turned into what they're calling an inconvenience store. You heard me right. It's an art experience, they say, with stuff like intentionally tangled USB cords. It's only open on the weekends, and which, of course, is extremely inconvenient.
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1: ABC News, I'm Dave Packer. Tech leaders meeting with President Trump Tuesday discussing AI amid warnings to slow down development before it poses a serious threat to humanity. After the meeting, the president claiming AI companies will be responsible for self-policing.
2: I believe they're going to be used for the good, and when they're not, we're going to be able to nab them. But there's going to be a tremendous self-policing aspect.
1: New York Governor Kathy Hochul is calling for an independent review of Cornell University's response to allegations of a sexual assault involving a former student. The move comes as prosecutors reopen their investigation into the alleged 2024 incident at a fraternity house. The Pentagon is planning to cut one-fifth of its positions for generals and admirals. Defense Secretary Pete Hegseth is expected to announce the move Wednesday. Tens of thousands of current and former FBI agents and employees have been given an urgent warning following a massive hack targeting the FBI's employment website. This is ABC News. Dolly Parton may be gone, but her coffee lives on.
3: Parton said she got the idea for her Cup of Ambition coffee line when she visited her Dolly-inspired truck stop back in June. The coffee debuted there, but now it's available nationwide on Amazon, Walmart, and TikTok and Instagram shops, with some of the proceeds going to her Dolly's Imagination Library. Earlier this summer, Dolly Parton filmed three commercials for the brand, one of which is out now posthumously. Parton died last month at the age of 80. Sherry Preston, ABC News.
1: Expected Wednesday morning, Tennessee will execute 50-year-old Christina Pike, the sole woman on the state's death row. It will be the first time a woman is executed in the state in more than 200 years after Tennessee's governor and the Supreme Court declined to intervene. The U.S. military expected to complete the total withdrawal of troops from Iraq later Wednesday. That's ending a 12-year presence prompted by the war against ISIS, the withdrawal negotiated by the Biden administration in 2024. Dave Packer, ABC News.
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9: Real Country Weather. Lows level off around 54. Fog and spots overnight under partly cloudy skies. Southwesterly winds 5 to 10 miles per hour. Daytime highs approaching 71. Wednesday, mainly sunny skies develop with fog and spots early. Lows dip down to about 46. Wednesday night, partly cloudy skies. Right now, 63. I'm staff meteorologist Jennifer Wojcicki.
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That's George Strait. All my exes live in Texas. Of course, he doesn't have any exes. He and his wife, Norma, have been married for 55 years. That is something else. Here's one from Tracy Lawrence here in Real Country. Tracy.

Farmer's Daughter. That's Rodney Atkins right here in Real Country. I am so looking forward to seeing this Digger movie. Have you seen the previews for it? It looks so strange. Tom Cruise, who's unrecognizable as himself, playing Digger Rockwell, the most powerful man in the world. So we'll have to check that one out this weekend. Keep it here. We've got music on the way from Merle Haggard, and we'll do some Diamond Rio, too.

0: Be Her. That's Ella Langley right here in Real Country. If you're like me, you're Googling, when does daylight savings time end? It looks like we're going to be setting our clocks back on Sunday, November the 1st. So circle that date on your calendar.
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4: Mainly clear skies with fog and spots early overnight with lows around 54. Winds out of the southwest, 5 to 10 miles per hour. Highs level off around 71 Wednesday, mainly sunny. Lows around 46 Wednesday night, partly cloudy. Mainly sunny and dry Thursday and Friday with highs in the upper 50s. Right now, 63. I'm staff meteorologist Jennifer Wojcicki.
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0: 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Hey, listen, there's a new British study out that's making me rethink what I'm having for lunch today. They found that eating two slices of deli meat a day is linked to a 44% higher dementia risk. They say that's because deli meat is ultra-processed, and higher ultra-processed food intake has been tied to depression, anxiety, and signs of brain shrinkage on scans. So might want to choose a salad today for lunch.
1: We live at a time of turbulence. Fed rate hikes to fight inflation, oil instability, and DC is gridlocked heading into the midterms. If your retirement is mostly stocks and bonds, you may be taking more risk than you think. And when you're near retirement, a sharp drawdown at the wrong time can do real damage. That's where diversification comes in. A major financial publication calls it the number one secret account that American smart money uses to hedge against instability. It's precious metals. Gold and silver had a spectacular bull run over the past year, and

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1: ABC News, I'm Dave Packard. President Trump said the tech leaders he met with at the White House on Tuesday had signed a constitution to police themselves. This amid dire warnings from artificial intelligence leaders about the technology. ABC's Elizabeth Schulze.
2: The president basically said these companies are going to continue to self-regulate. They're going to police themselves and live up to a moral code to do the right thing if they notice that their technology is going astray. If they see cases, for example, like we've seen in recent weeks where AI agents go rogue or seem to not be aligned with what humans want them to do.
1: Defense Secretary Pete Hegseth targeting the military senior ranks for another round of cuts. The new plan, expected to be announced Wednesday, would eliminate 20% of positions for generals and admirals. Florida Thursday night carrying its 16th execution of the year. And Wednesday, Tennessee expected to conduct the state's first execution of a woman in more than 200 years. This is ABC News. Each person in Hazel Township, Pennsylvania, would get $10,000 on the condition to open a data center. ABC's Wayne Cabot has more on what happens next.
3: $10,000 would certainly help in a community where the average household income is $60,000 a year, but many call it a bribe and say, no way. President Trump insists these power-hungry and noisy data centers are good for communities.
4: They're going to work to make the community happy. That might be supplying oil and gas, it might be supplying education, it may be helping teachers along financially, helping people along financially.
3: Wayne Cabot, ABC News.
1: A Florida mom is facing child neglect charges after allegedly abandoning her four children, including a two-month-old and a two-year-old, to go on a cruise to the Bahamas. According to North Miami police, the children were discovered after one of the children's fathers found out they were home alone without supervision and called officers. Dave Packer, ABC News.
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10: Real Country Weather. Lows level off around 54. Fog and spots overnight under mainly clear skies. Southwesterly winds 5 to 10 miles per hour. Becoming mainly sunny with fog and spots early Wednesday. Highs level off around 71. Partly cloudy skies Wednesday night. Lows level off around 45. Currently, it's 62 degrees. I'm staff meteorologist Jennifer Wojcicki.
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Tim McGraw getting down on the farm right here in Real Country. Hi there. Good morning. I'm Tammy Lively. Here's a classic from George Jones.

0: Alan Jackson from the Good Time album, Small Town Southern Man, right here in Real Country. Hi there, I'm Tammy Lively. Thanks for joining me. We're going to get some Neil McCoy on for you. I've got Kenny Chesney coming up, and look out for Clay Walker next.
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0: That's Lainey Wilson right here in Real Country. You know, we've got the midterms coming up and more couples are having disagreements about politics. Listen, it doesn't mean that your relationship is doomed. What matters is how you handle discussions about politics with each other. They say avoid personal attacks, name calling, or condescending language when you speak to your partner about politics. Even a sarcastic tone can be destructive. I got to work on my sarcastic tone.
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4: Lows level off around 54, fog and spots overnight under mainly clear skies, southwesterly winds 5 to 10 miles per hour. Becoming mainly sunny with fog and spots early Wednesday, highs level off around 71. Partly cloudy skies Wednesday night, lows level off around 45. Currently, it's 62 degrees. I'm staff meteorologist Jennifer Wojcicki.
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0: There's Luke Bryan. Rain is a good thing right here in Real Country. I do love the sound of rain falling. It is very calming. As a matter of fact, experts are telling you that if you need a stress reliever during the day, maybe you're in school or at work and you're just really stressed, watch a nature video. They say it boosts positive emotions and reduces negative feelings.
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1: ABC News, I'm Dave Packer. Tech leaders meeting with President Trump Tuesday discussing AI amid warnings to slow down development before it poses a serious threat to humanity. After the meeting, the president claiming AI companies will be responsible for self-policing.
2: I believe they're going to be used for the good, and when they're not, we're going to be able to nab them. But there's going to be a tremendous self-policing aspect.
1: New York Governor Kathy Hochul is calling for an independent review of Cornell University's response to allegations of a sexual assault involving a former student. The move comes as prosecutors reopen their investigation into the alleged 2024 incident at a fraternity house. The Pentagon is planning to cut one-fifth of its positions for generals and admirals. Defense Secretary Pete Hegseth is expected to announce the move Wednesday. Tens of thousands of current and former FBI agents and employees have been given an urgent warning following a massive hack targeting the FBI's employment website. This is ABC News. Dolly Parton may be gone, but her coffee lives on.
3: Parton said she got the idea for her Cup of Ambition coffee line when she visited her Dolly-inspired truck stop back in June. The coffee debuted there, but now it's available nationwide on Amazon, Walmart, and TikTok and Instagram shops, with some of the proceeds going to her Dolly's Imagination Library. Earlier this summer, Dolly Parton filmed three commercials for the brand, one of which is out now posthumously. Parton died last month at the age of 80. Sherry Preston, ABC News.
1: Expected Wednesday morning, Tennessee will execute 50-year-old Christina Pike, the sole woman on the state's death row. It'll be the first time a woman is executed in the state in more than 200 years after Tennessee's governor and the Supreme Court declined to intervene. The U.S. military expected to complete the total withdrawal of troops from Iraq later Wednesday. That's ending a 12-year presence prompted by the war against ISIS, the withdrawal negotiated by the Biden administration in 2024. Dave Packer, ABC News.
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9: Real country weather. Lows level off around 54. Fog and spots overnight under mainly clear skies. Southwesterly winds 5 to 10 miles per hour. Becoming mainly sunny with fog and spots early Wednesday. Highs level off around 71. Partly cloudy skies Wednesday night. Lows level off around 45. Right now, 61. I'm staff meteorologist Jennifer Wojcicki.
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That is some excellent advice from Easton Corbin, because really, that's all you can do. Just roll with it, right? Here's one from Randy Travis as we keep things rolling on this Wednesday morning. It's 1982 in Real Country.

0: That's Justin Moore. This is My Dirt right here in Real Country. And he sings that with conviction because he grew up as a farmer. He grew up on a cattle and tobacco farm in Poyen, Arkansas, which has really influenced his music over the years. Keep it here. We've got some good stuff on the way, including Alabama next.
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times, but you don't know that. Cause I was afraid I'd be ashamed that you'd laugh when you found out just how far it went. But you didn't, and you don't. I know you ain't gonna ever love me. And someday I'll go, but I'm not ready yet.

0: That's Ronnie Millsap right here in Real Country. Hey, there is a famous Scottish distillery, and the folks at Sotheby's are going to be there live on October the 9th with a big auction live at the McAllen Estate. It's the first live auction ever held at this distillery. One of the leading bottles is a bottle of the McAllen Fine and Rare 60-year-old 1926. It's widely recognized as the holy grail of whiskey collectors, and the bottle is expected to sell for millions of dollars.
1: For most parents, birthdays mark milestone moments. 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
5: Lows level off around 54. Fog and spots overnight under mainly clear skies. Southwesterly winds 5 to 10 miles per hour. Becoming mainly sunny with fog and spots early Wednesday. Highs level off around 71. Partly cloudy skies Wednesday night. Lows level off around 45. Right now, 61. I'm staff meteorologist Jennifer Wojcicki.
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0: Brad Paisley. He didn't have to be right here in real country. And hats off to all of you dads who didn't have to be. I see him every day. God love y'all. Hey, listen, it's time for me to get out of here. I'm going to get my toys all together and head on home. I want you to make sure that you're being kind to one another today, folks, because you never know what other people are going through. I'll see you back here tomorrow.
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1: ABC News, I'm Sherry Preston. Tech leaders have signed an agreement to police themselves when it comes to artificial intelligence. That was the outcome of a White House meeting following weeks of warnings from AI companies that some models have gone rogue and that the industry needs to slow development. The U.S. withdrawing all troops from Iraq more than 20 years after they went in. It's actually the second time the U.S. has withdrawn from Iraq completely. Lawsuit brought against Cornell University in regard to an alleged gang rape on campus 2 years ago has put a spotlight on how schools handle such accusations.
2: New York Governor Kathy Hochul, a member of Cornell's board, is calling for an independent investigation, saying the case raises serious questions about Cornell's campus culture. Cornell's own data show more than one in every three undergraduate women say they were sexually assaulted during their time at the Ivy League school.
1: ABC's Aaron Katursky. Over 30 million Americans are under flood watches from Arizona to Iowa, thanks to the remnants of Hurricane Polo. This is ABC News. The verdict is in an Ohio murder trial with ties to the music world.
3: Former pastor and one-time American Idol contestant.
4: Find the defendant, Caleb C. Flynn, guilty of murder.
3: His wife, Ashley, and staging the murder to look like a home invasion. Flynn breaking down as the verdict was read. Prosecutors argued Flynn was motivated by a nearly two-year-long affair with a woman he'd met at his church. That former mistress emotionally testified about the more than 100,000 messages they exchanged and read several where they discussed wanting Flynn's wife dead.
1: That's ABC's Alex Perez. A commercial jet on its way from the United Arab Emirates to Israel was forced to make an emergency landing in Saudi Arabia overnight. There were initially worries about a possible hijacking, but officials now say the whole thing was caused by a fight between the pilots in the cockpit. Might want to think twice about tossing a penny in any fountain you see. Congress passing a bill to end production of the penny for good. Sherry Preston, ABC News.
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10: Weather. Mainly clear skies with fog and spots early today with highs around 71. Winds out of the southwest 5 to 10 miles per hour. Lows dip down to about 45. Tonight, partly cloudy. High of 59. Tomorrow, mainly sunny. Upper 50s Friday and Saturday with a chance of rain showers Saturday. Currently 60. I'm staff meteorologist Jennifer Vujicki.
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country with Hardy and favorite country song. The Transportation Security Administration is now asking travelers, please don't try to sneak live animals through airport security. After some recent incidents, including a woman who hid two turtles in her bra at Miami International Airport, the TSA is highlighting a pattern of bizarre animal concealment, and they say if you're going to travel with a pet, check your airline's rules before you head to the airport.

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5: Mainly clear skies with fog and spots early today with highs around 71. Winds out of the southwest 5 to 10 miles per hour. Lows dip down to about 45. Tonight, partly cloudy. High of 59. Tomorrow, mainly sunny. Upper 50s Friday and Saturday with a chance of rain showers Saturday. Currently 60. I'm staff meteorologist Jennifer Vujicki.
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10: With a look at Ag News headlines, I'm Kara Hart on Brownfield. The chief economist at the USDA says rising diesel costs are becoming a greater concern for agriculture as harvest continues. Justin Benavidez says fuel costs are pressuring balance sheets. A central Nebraska farmer says he's strongly considering changing crop rotations for 2027 to help improve his bottom line. An ag economist says he's watching for signs China's moving toward fulfilling its $17 billion non-soybean ag purchase commitment. President Trump has nominated Greg Ibaugh to serve as USDA Undersecretary for Trade and Foreign Ag Affairs. An eastern Iowa farmer says he's not expecting to get started on corn harvest anytime soon. Lance Lillibridge raises corn on corn near Benton County.
11: We're still watching raindrops fall. It's pretty soggy out here. It's not good for the crops. It's not good for the emotional part of agriculture.
10: 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I'm Kara Hart for Brownfield.
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0: Papa Love Mama, there's Garth Brooks. It is Real Country. We've got more music coming up, and I hope you stick around for Kenny Rogers and Dolly Parton.
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5: Planning for the 2027 crop year. I'm Erin Anderson, and this is Managing for Profit on Brownfield. An ag lending expert says early financial planning could help farmers manage economic uncertainty heading into 2027. Rudy Pitzer-Perry, Regional Vice President of Agricultural Lending at Farm Credit Mid-America, says tighter margins are forcing producers to reevaluate their operating budgets.
6: We're definitely seeing financial stress show up, and this downturn is a little bit different than some that we've had in the past. It's following some very high years, so we definitely had producers carrying in some greater liquidity to this downturn that helped them through the first year or two of it. You know, now we're starting to see that liquidity burn has really shown up in their balance sheets, and it's impacting their management decisions, and they're thinking a little bit harder about, you know, investment in whether it's bins, capital purchases, equipment. You know, they're probably thinking a little bit harder about repairing equipment instead of replacing it than they have in the last several years. And even all the way down to daily management decisions, having to think through some of those now that working capital and that liquidity is burned through quite a bit harder. So we're having a lot of those conversations, helping customers walk through what that might look like. Every situation's very unique, but our financial officers are on the farm with people every day walking through some of these decisions that we're definitely scrutinizing a little closer than maybe producers did in the past. Because it's not kind of a one-size-fits-all story. We definitely see different challenges and successes in different areas of the state and through different commodity markets. Our livestock producers generally are still continuing to benefit from the stronger cattle prices and demand, and that's true in the dairy sector as well when you think about those strong beef and cull-cow values. But on the grain sector, it's a little bit of a different story that we're definitely seeing some stress. We're definitely talking to them about having, you know, greater pressure on their margins and what the impact that might have on their operation.
5: She tells Brownfield regular communication with ag lenders can help farmers make more informed management decisions.
6: You know, making sure we're being really diligent in grain marketing ahead of time and thinking through managing to that break even, and managing as much input cost as you can, because, you know, it's not just grain prices, and we have seen a little bit of that come back, but the margin is really the underlying problem because so many of these inputs have not come back down. You know, diesel costs, of course, is now a huge concern rolling into harvest. And so how can we try to manage any of those things? And what options from the balance, are there anything from the balance sheet we can help with? You know, are there some restructure options that we can look at or anything like that to try to open up and some breathing room and some of that margin? There's so many things you can't predict going into the future. So many of these prices, both on from a grain perspective and input perspective, are driven by things completely out of our control. There are going to be some challenges. You know, we don't know exactly what those are going to look like. So how can we hedge some of those bets and put some risk management plans in place to try to do the best we can with that? Encourage them to start working very proactively with both their input producer or suppliers to try

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1: ABC News, I'm Sherry Preston. Tech leaders meeting with President Trump and signing an agreement to largely police themselves when it comes to artificial intelligence. Here's ABC's Hannah Bataa.
2: Elon Musk, Mark Zuckerberg, and the heads of Google, NVIDIA, OpenAI, and Anthropic signed the deal after lunch at the White House.
3: Is it binding in any way?
4: I think it's morally binding.
2: It asks each company to monitor its own AI, bring in outside auditors, and have its board review what they find.
1: Sources now tell ABC News that Israel is treating an issue aboard a flight from Dubai to Tel Aviv as a terror incident. Messages were sent from the plane about a possible hijacking, and sources say there was a violent fight on board the plane. It made an emergency landing and is now on the ground in Saudi Arabia. The Pentagon this morning announcing the last U.S. troops have now withdrawn from Iraq. The Supreme Court allowing the Trump administration to resume deportations of migrants to countries other than their home country. This is ABC News. A whole lot of the country is keeping an eye out for wind and rain once again, thanks to a hurricane that's spreading through. ABC meteorologist Jeff Smith with more.
5: Over 30 million Americans under flood watches right now from Arizona all the way to Iowa, as the remnants of what was Hurricane Polo, which made landfall in Mexico a couple of days ago, kind of injects moisture into the Southwest all the way to Midwest. Today, we're watching three different regions, Texas into Oklahoma, southeastern Colorado, also southeastern parts of Nebraska. That's a level 3 out of 4 flash flood risk, 2-inch per hour rainfall rates, maybe totals of 2 to 5 inches. Or more. Meteorologist Jeff Smith, ABC News.
1: If you've been following the Fat Bear Week contest at Katami National Park in Alaska, we do have a winner, and his name is the same as Dora the Explorer's old pal.
6: Backpack.
1: A 1,000-pound male overcame an injury in 2007 to win the most votes this year. On the other side, a lady bear known as simply Number 910. One for the women. Sherry Preston, ABC News.
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0: 6:05, 5 minutes past the hour, Wednesday, September 30th, October tomorrow. I don't know, the Burr months. I was this year's old when I heard that saying for the first time. The Burr months are up next. KRCQ Color Radar weather this go around, courtesy of Ben and his crew at Jiffy Lube in the North Shore Travel Plaza in Detroit Lakes, right off Highway 10. Head on over, let Ben and the crew take care of the rest. All right. A cloud or two, a bit of fog on my way into the studio this morning. Real country weather. My driver showed up right on time, and it was a nice drive over. Mostly clear Wednesday, 71 southwest winds under 10 miles an hour. Partly cloudy tonight, 45. The overnight low, northwest winds under 10. Yes, I'm my own driver. Clear Thursday, 59 northwest winds at 5 to 15. Back down to 39 Thursday evening, a mostly clear sky, those northwest winds under 10. Your current conditions and your almanac right after this from our friends at Jiffy Lube.
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0: A cloud or two, a bit of fog as we speak. We're at 58 degrees. Winds are on the calm side. The barometer on the rise at 29.68 inches. Dew point sitting at 56. Our relative humidity is at 100%. Let's check the almanac. Yesterday's high, 72. The low, 58. A trace of precip in the gauge. 4/100, 7 inch of rain at the airport. Average high for this time of the year, 62. Our average low, 40. Your record high, 86 degrees. That was set on this date in 2012. And we go back to 1899 for that record low of 18 degrees. Sunrise at 7:21. It'll set this evening at 7:05. Yep, bit of fog, 58 degrees, winds are on the calm side. It's 6:08.
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0: Rio Country 102.3. Travis and Marty, the whiskey just ain't working. We heard from Ella Langley, kick things off with Waylon Jennings, 619, 19 minutes past the hour, KRCQ color radar weather, brought to you by our friends at Muscatel Burns Ford. Nothing on the radar screen, a bit of fog early in and around our listening area. A high of 72, sunshine expected for your Wednesday, southwest winds under 10 miles an hour. Back down to 45 tonight, we'll call it partly cloudy, those northwest winds hold steady. Sunny Thursday, near 60, northwest winds at 5 to 15. Thursday night, back down to 39, a mostly clear sky, winds out of the northwest at 5 to 10. A mix of sun and clouds on Friday with a high again near 60 degrees. Those west winds on average about 5 miles an hour. Fair and 58. Winds are on the calm side. It's 620.
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2: 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I'm opposing Rob Kupak in November. We need to get Minnesota back on track. 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
3: 6:30, State of the News. A debate is now scheduled in the Minnesota governor's race between DFL candidate and U.S. Senator Amy Klobuchar and Republican House Speaker Lisa Daymuth. The two candidates will square off Monday, October 19th, at Madden's on Gull Lake, and is hosted by the Minnesota Chamber of Commerce. The chamber says topics for the debate will focus on Minnesota's economic future and issues impacting local businesses. Three men are facing federal charges for allegedly voting in Minnesota despite not being U.S. citizens. Federal prosecutors say Joshua Frederick, Kofi Edzi, Alan Barbu Cargbo, and Apreciado Donzietti Pavdivan knowingly cast ballots even though they were not eligible to vote. Investigators say Pedavan and Cargbo voted in November 2024 in the general election, while Kofi Edzi voted in October 2024 and again in this year's August primary. Each is charged with falsely claiming citizenship to vote and voting as a non-citizen. More than 3.2 million ballots were cast in Minnesota's 2024 general election. A bipartisan bill introduced by Iowa Republican Chuck Grassley and Minnesota Democrat Amy Klobuchar would extend a federal tax credit for small biodiesel producers through 2029. The small agribiodiesel producer credit provides 20 cents per gallon on the first 15 million gallons of biodiesel produced annually by qualifying companies. The credit is set to expire at the end of this year. Clean Fuels says the extension would provide certainty for producers while supporting jobs, rural investment, and domestic energy production. Three people are dead and four others injured after a crash involving a stolen vehicle and a semi-truck in southeast Minneapolis early Tuesday morning. Police say seven people were inside a stolen Hyundai Elantra when it collided with the trailer of a tractor trailer around 4:12 in the morning. Two men and a woman died at the scene. Four other occupants, ranging in age from 17 to 18, were rescued and taken to Hennepin Healthcare with potentially life-threatening injuries. Investigators believe speed was a factor. The semi-driver was not injured. And a Duluth man has been sentenced to more than 9 years in federal prison for a violent carjacking that nearly killed a 78-year-old man. Prosecutors say Warren Holt Jr. attacked the victim in his garage in June of 2021 after being told the man's Ford F-150 was not for sale. Court records say Holt struck the victim, strangled him, and repeatedly stabbed him with a woodworking tool before stealing the pickup. The victim suffered severe injuries, including a collapsed lung, fractured rib, and multiple puncture wounds. He did survive. Holt was later arrested in Carlton County while driving the stolen truck and pleaded guilty last November. 6:34, 26 minutes away from 7 o'clock. 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
4: Direct cattle markets were quiet Tuesday, but your hogs were steady. I'm John Perkins with a Brownfield Market Update. You better build bigger bins. It's just a suggestion, but regardless, be ready to maximize your per acre profits with MX Series corn by Stein. Stein has yield. Soybeans saw a bounce after the recent losses. November was up 9.5 at 1297 and 3/4. January was 9.75 higher at 1312 and 3/4. Corn eventually ended the session weak. December was down 1 at 522. March was a half lower at 536. Live cattle were mixed and feeders were higher ahead of this week's direct business. October live is down 22 at 217.22. December held at 220.80. November feeders are up $1.62 at 330.90. and hogs closed higher on short covering and the midday gain in pork. October lean was up $1.12 at $79.37. December was $1.30 higher at $69.70. John Perkins, Brownfield.
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3: 635 KRCQ Color Radar Weather, courtesy of the West Joe's Funeral Home. Nothing on the radar screen, a bit of fog on your Wednesday morning commute. Real country weather. Nice day shaping up, 72, some sunshine, winds out of the southwest under 10 miles an hour. Back down to 45 tonight, a partly cloudy sky, those northwest winds, 5 to 10. Clear Thursday, cooler, 60 for a day high with northwest winds at 5 to 15. Tomorrow night, back down to 39 degrees, mostly clear, those northwesterlies under 10. A mix of sun and clouds Friday, 59 is where we top, west winds at around 5 miles an hour. We'll call it fair, 58, winds remain calm at 6:36.
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0: 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George Strait, does Fort Worth ever cross your mind? We heard from Conway and Loretta. Chris Young in the mix, 647 Sports in Shorts up next.
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0: games by the 8th seed. First time that's ever happened, by the way. Yeah, the Liberty won game 2, the final last night, 87-71. Courtney Williams led the Lynx in scoring with 18 points. The Minnesota Wild announced that defenseman Brock Faber suffered a skull fracture against the Stars and will be out of the lineup for an undetermined amount of time. The injury happened in the second period of the final preseason game last week, and while Faber returned to action after taking a puck up high, he sat out the entire third period and did not return. Over the weekend, Faber underwent successful surgery and is currently resting at home. The Wild open the regular season tomorrow night in Nashville, 7 o'clock puck drop from Bridgestone Arena. The Vikings will be back on the practice field today, gearing up for Sunday's home game against the Dolphins. The undefeated Vikings are one of five teams still with all wins, in the NFL after last Sunday's win over Tampa Bay. The Dolphins are one of five NFL teams still searching for their first win. Sunday's game will be the 15th all-time meeting between the two clubs. Miami holds an 8-6 series lead. The last time these two teams met, Minnesota beat Miami 24-16. That was in 2022. Kickoff 3 o'clock on Sunday at U.S. Bank Stadium. In other team news, Minnesota signed outside linebacker Kyle Van Noy and quarterback Max Brosmer from the practice squad to the active roster, placing tight end Josh Oliver on the IR and releasing punter Johnny Hecker. The Golden Gopher football team is set to host Michigan Saturday morning at 11 a.m. Both teams enter the contest 3-1. The Gophers coming off that win in Washington, while Michigan lost a home matchup to Iowa. The Gophers haven't beaten the Wolverines in Minneapolis since 1977. Michigan leads the all-time series 78-25-3. There are limited tickets still available for the game. The Little Brown Jug goes to the winning team. And the Twins and owner Tom Pollad say the franchise is committed to increasing payroll for next season so they can be a playoff contending team. He says they want to spend the offseason building a roster where making the playoffs isn't a hope, but instead the expectation. General manager Jeremy Zoll says he's excited about the team's starting pitching and defensive versatility. He says the bullpen will be a major offseason priority. Manager Derek Shelton says he's working on hiring a new pitching coach. Minnesota finished in third place in the American League Central Division. 6:52 sports in shorts on a Wednesday morning.
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1: ABC News, I'm Sherry Preston. A passenger flight from Dubai to Tel Aviv making an emergency landing in Saudi Arabia amid worries about a possible hijacking. The plane sending signals about trouble, and sources tell ABC News there was a violent fight on board, both the captain and first officer hurt, and an Israeli security source says Israel is treating it as a terror incident. The last American troops in Iraq have pulled out this morning. Here's ABC's Louis Martinez.
2: There was an eight-year period when the United States was inside of Iraq following the 2003 invasion, and they stayed there and they pulled out in 2011. But 3 years later, when ISIS swept across eastern Syria and into northern Iraq, and it appeared that Baghdad was under threat of ISIS control, the United States sent back troops into Iraq.
1: After tech leaders met with President Trump, they all signed an agreement that will largely allow them to regulate themselves. The president calls it, quote, more binding. Flood worries again today from Arizona to Illinois. This is ABC News. Former special counsel Jack Smith spent the day on Capitol Hill Tuesday defending his two investigations into President Trump and said, given the same evidence today, he would once again recommend criminal charges against the president in the January 6th and classified documents cases.
3: This is obviously nearly 2 years after Jack Smith's office was shuttered following President Trump's re-election. Obviously, after that, Jack Smith had to move to dismiss both of his cases against President Trump. But here he was being called to account by Senate Republicans who have accused him, largely without evidence, of using his investigation to weaponize the Justice Department against Republicans, specifically President Trump.
1: ABC's Alex Mallon in Washington. The Supreme Court is letting the Trump administration continue to deport people in the U.S. illegally to countries they have no ties to, while court cases against the practice run their course. The African nation of Burundi, the latest agreeing to accept migrants. I'm Sherry Preston, ABC News.
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14: Real country weather.
13: A nice Wednesday shaping up, 72 sunshine, southwest winds under 10 miles an hour. 45, the overnight low, a partly cloudy Wednesday eve, northwesterlies under 10. Sunshine Thursday, a little cooler, 60 for a day high, northwest winds 5 to 15 miles an hour. Back down to 39 Thursday night, under a mostly clear sky, Those northwesterlies 5 to 10. 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
13: Fair and 57, winds are on the calm side, the barometer on the rise at 29.71 inches. Our dew point sitting at 54, your relative humidity is at 100%. Let's go to the almanac. Yesterday's high, 72, the low, 58. We had 6 1/7 inch of precip here at our studios on Randolph Road, a trace, if you will, 4 1/10 at the airport. Average high for this time of the year, 62, our average low, 40. Your record high, 86, that came our way on this date in 2012. And we go back to 1899 for that record low of 18 degrees. Sunrise at 7:21. It'll set this evening at 7:05. Fair and 57, winds are calm. It's 7:06.
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15: From the newsroom, I'm Ryan Cunningham. One debate between the DFL and GOP Minnesota gubernatorial candidates is officially scheduled for October 19th in Brainerd. Democratic U.S. Senator Amy Klobuchar and Minnesota Republican House Speaker Lisa Damith will face off in an invite-only forum hosted by the Minnesota Chamber of Commerce. The debate is in partnership with the Brainerd Lakes Chamber. It'll happen at Madden's on Gull Lake. STP-TV, or rather KSTP-TV, Chief Political Reporter Tom Hauser will be the debate moderator. The debate will go from 9 to 10:30 a.m. There is no debate officially scheduled between the U.S. Senate candidates running to replace U.S. Senator Tina Smith. The race between Minnesota DFL Lieutenant Governor Peggy Flanagan and Republican ex-sportscaster Michelle Tafoya. Prairie Public will host a debate for the U.S. House race in Minnesota's 7th Congressional District. That debate will be October 15th. It'll be broadcast in Prairie Public Television. Sanford Health Detroit Lakes is hosting a flu vaccine event to patients 6 months and older. The Sanford Detroit Lakes Clinic on Washington Avenue will hold flu vaccination clinics every Saturday from October 3rd to November 7th, 9 to 11:30. Walk-ins welcome, appointments encouraged. Bring your insurance card. Most insurance plans are accepted. An adult should wear a shirt with sleeves that can easily be rolled up for vaccination. And the U.S. Senate passed the Protect College Sports Act, which aims to protect the name, image, and likeness and rights of student athletes, as well as promote fair competition. The bill allows athletes to transfer schools once without losing eligibility. Minnesota Senators Amy Klobuchar and Tina Smith both voted for the bill. That's the latest from the newsroom. I'm Ryan Cunningham.
16: Hanson's Plumbing and Heating. 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
18: This is Minnesota News Network. I'm John Anderson. The Minnesota Attorney General's Office has announced $3 million in Medicaid fraud charges against 9 providers. Attorney General Keith Ellison says one of those is Peter Jason Malin, a Duluth man accused of stealing more than $2.2 million through false psychotherapy claims.
19: Malin submitted 27,000 false claims using vulnerable individuals to falsely report his services. Patients listed in Malin's claims told us time and time again that Malin did not provide the services he claimed to provide.
18: A debate is now scheduled in the Minnesota governor's race between DFL candidate and U.S. Senator Amy Klobuchar and Republican House Speaker Lisa Daymuth. The two candidates will square off Monday, October 19th, and it is hosted by the Minnesota Chamber of Commerce. The chamber says topics for the debate will focus on Minnesota's economic future and issues impacting local businesses. This is MNN.
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24: 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The David Donahauer Funeral Home and Cremation Service is assisting the family. George Doom, 90, of Perm, passed away Friday, September 25th. Visitation will be held at the Schoenberger Funeral and Cremation Service in Perm from 11 a.m. to 1 p.m. Friday, October 2nd, followed by the memorial service at 1 in the afternoon. Interment will be at the Calvary Memorial Cemetery in Perm. Arrangements provided by the Schoenberger Funeral and Cremation Service. Joyce Chelmo, 74, of Detroit Lakes, passed away peacefully September 12th. Memorial services will be held Saturday, October 3rd at 1:30 at Community Alliance Church in Detroit Lakes. Visitation will be held 1/2 hour prior to the services at the church. Joyce will be laid to rest at Woodland Cemetery, New York Mills. Arrangements provided by Carvenin Funeral and Cremation Service of New York Mills. Debbie Glusing, 79, of Perm, passed away Sunday, September 6th. A time of gathering will begin at 2 o'clock, followed by a time of sharing at 3:30, Saturday, October 3rd, at Grassroots on 447th Avenue in Otter Tail. Arrangements provided by the Schoenberger Funeral and Cremation Service. Wilma Roberts, 91, of Baxter, formerly of Wadena, passed away September 13th at Northern Lakes Care Center in Baxter. Services are currently pending. 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
13: High of 72, sunshine for your Wednesday, southwest winds under 10 miles an hour. Back down to 45 tonight, a partly cloudy sky, those northwest winds under 10. Thursday, sunshine cooler, 59 is where we top on the thermometer, a northwest wind at 5 to 15. Back down to 39 tomorrow night, a mostly clear sky, those northwesterlies under 10 miles an hour. Fair and 57, winds remain calm at 7:15. I'm here with Tito, the namesake for Tito's Shorewood Pub. Hey, Tito, what's new at Tito's Shorewood Pub? Skull! Skull! Yes, the Vikings have a huge game this weekend. You're telling me the surround sound and huge screens make you feel like you're at the game. I'll tell you what, folks, don't just take it from Tito. Come on in and pull up a Cito at the all-new Tito's Shorewood Pub, Detroit Lakes.
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4: With a look at sports, and for David Kinderman, I'm Joel Koepke. High school volleyball scores from last night. Brainerd over Detroit Lakes, 3-0. Henning taking down Battle Lake, 3-2. It was Park Christian over New York Mills, 3-0. Wilmer over Fergus Falls, 3-0. Frazee taking down Sabika, 3-0. Alexandria beating St. Cloud Tech last night, 3-0. It was Barnesville over East Grand Forks, 3-2. Wadena Deer Creek taking down the Holly Nuggets last night, 3-1. Underwood over Rosse, 3-0. Lake Park Audubon taking down Manoman, 3-0. Hillcrest Lutheran over Ashby, 3-0. And it was DGF falling to Thief River Falls last night, 3-2 in high school girls volleyball. The Minnesota Lynx season ended with a thud. After registering the best record in the WNBA regular season, the top-seeded Lynx were just swept out of the first round in only two games by the eighth-seeded New York Liberty. Game two last night, 87-71. Courtney Williams led the Lynx in scoring with 18 points. Minnesota is the first WNBA top seed ever to lose to an eighth seed. Minnesota Wild general manager Bill Guerin announced that defenseman Brock Faber suffered a skull fracture against the Stars and will be out of the lineup for an undetermined amount of time. The injury happened in the second period of the final preseason game. While Faber returned to action after taking a puck up high, he sat out the entire third period and did not return. Over the weekend, Guerin said Faber underwent successful surgery and is currently resting at home. The Wild open the regular season tomorrow night in Nashville, 7 o'clock from Bridgestone Arena. The Gopher football team is set to host Michigan Saturday, 11 o'clock. Both teams enter the contest with 3-1 records. Gophers coming off a 27-24 win at Washington. Michigan lost at home to Iowa, 20-19. The Gophers haven't beaten the Wolverines in Minneapolis since 1977. Michigan leads the all-time series for the Little Brown Jug, 78-25-3. There are limited tickets still available for the game. Little Brown Jug, of course, goes to the winning team. Good luck to the Gophers. Again, kickoff at 11 o'clock Saturday against Michigan. And the Vikings will be back on the practice field today, gearing up for Sunday's home game against the Dolphins. 3-0 Vikings are one of five undefeated teams left in the NFL after last weekend's win over Tampa Bay. The 0-3 Dolphins are one of five NFL teams still looking for their first win. Sunday's game will only be the 15th all-time meeting between the two clubs. Miami holds the all-time series lead 8-6. Last time these two teams met, Minnesota beat Miami 24-16. That was back in 2022. Sunday's game kicks off at 3:05 at U.S. Bank Stadium. In other news, Minnesota signed outside linebacker Kyle Van Noy and quarterback Max Brosmer from the practice squad to the active roster. They placed tight end Josh Oliver on injured reserve. With a look at sports, and for David Kinderman, I'm Joel Kent.
13: Our friend and colleague David Kinderman was admitted to the hospital in Detroit Lakes August 31st. He was experiencing difficulty with leg mobility.
23: After numerous tests, doctors discovered a tumor in his mid-back that was impeding on nerves. The pressure of this tumor, the root cause of his loss of mobility. After almost 2 weeks waiting for a bed to open, David and his family made the decision to head to Essentia in Fargo. He underwent surgery at Essentia, the tumor was removed, and all tests came back benign. David is in a physical rehab hospital now in Fargo, hitting physical therapy hard so he can return to the KRCQ airwaves as soon as possible. Needless to say, the medical bills are piling up. All of us at Layton Media and David's family have teamed with Lend a Hand Up. Here's your chance to help David. Go to give.lendahandup.org/fundraisers/David-Kinderman. And please, give till it feels good.
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0: 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Dan Seals wraps up the 720 commercial-free sweep. God must be a cowboy at heart. We heard from Roseanne Cash, Justin Moore in the mix. Kicked it off with Blake Shelton. It's 7:33, 27 minutes away from 8 o'clock. I got David Allen Cole on deck, the Judds and Waylon ready to go. KRCQ color radar weather courtesy of Warner Garage Doors. When you think garage doors, think Warner. Nothing on the radar screen. A daytime high of 72, sunshine on a Wednesday, southwest winds under 10 miles an hour. Back down to 45 tonight. We'll call it partly cloudy. Northwest winds under 10. Skies clearing out Thursday. Cooler, 60 is where we top with those northwest winds at 5 to 15 miles an hour. 39, the overnight low on a Thursday eve. A mostly clear sky with northwest winds 5 to 10. A peak at Friday, a mix of sun and clouds. Highs near 60, those west winds on average about 5 miles an hour. Clear, 57, winds remain calm. It's 7:34.
1: Irving!
2: Oh, damp.
1: What?
2: It's been so humid out lately that it's getting a little damp in the garage.
1: Yes, Irving, I did notice it was a bit moist in there. 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
2: Well, that's a good idea. 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
1: Irving!
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0: Radio Country 102, card-carrying member right here. There's Travis Tritt. We heard from the Judds and David Allen Cole. 7:45, 15 minutes away from 8 o'clock. We head to Mid-Central Equipment in Henning. We catch up with my buddy Nathan. Good morning, sir.
1: Good morning, Dave. How are you?
0: No complaints, especially on a day shaping up like today. Boy, I'll tell you, nice way to say goodbye to September. You know what I'm saying.
1: Yes, thank you, September. It's been a good one, and like you said, we're gonna be, I don't know, transitioning to October. It's hard to believe.
0: I know,
1: but there we go. I don't know. We're I don't know. Feels sort of like August, but here we go. I don't know what we're doing. So we're gonna help everyone out transition to October, fall. That's, you know, fall cleanup. Harvest for many of the area farmers. They're trying to get started. Weather isn't necessarily cooperating, but we're here to help you with whatever you may need. And if we don't have what you need, we'll certainly try to find it and get you going.
0: I'll tell you what you won't find at Mid-Central Equipment. I'll tell you right now. A pumpkin spice LS tractor.
1: You won't find that. You'll find, I'll put a pumpkin in there for you, but that's about it. That's as far as we're going to go. I'll set a pumpkin on there, a beer, whatever you want, and you can, you know, create the rest for you. If you want to drink your pumpkin spice latte while you're in there, by all means, let her fly. But tractors continue to be popular. Like always, we just got a new shipment in this week. So we got a couple of reinforcements there, everything from that little 25 horse compact, which is one of my favorite models. It's an MT225S, so 25 horse, 3-speed hydrostatic. It's not that subcompact. It's not that midframe. It's kind of that tweener, and just love it. It's a very versatile tractor, so whether you've got 10 acres or two, it's a great tractor for property maintenance, no removal, whatever the case is. So I just encourage people to stop in, take that one for a test drive like all the other ones. There's a good sized dirt pile out back. You can go play around in that. So if you just, want to see what they're all about, I encourage people to stop in. We can help you out with attachments. That includes snow blowers, snow pushers, whatever the case is, if we're still cleaning up, fall cleanup, we got grapples, third function kits for tractors. Even if it's not an LS tractor, we can help you out. So, that's the big deal on tractors right now.
0: And, of course, you got to take care of the back 40. You got to take care of the terra firma around the hacienda. And, boy, I'll tell you what, you've got the equipment to help people out with that, too.
1: Absolutely. We have Gale skid loaders on hand. 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We have a couple of used ones. 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Whether it's the smaller things like the Husqvarnas, we have collection systems, mower blades, belts, filters. If you need a quick fall tune-up, really clean the yard, the leaves are going to start falling here in the next 10 days. So it's all about cleanup and preparing for you-know-what. So whether it's parts, like I said, maintenance, you name it, we'll certainly help you out, big or small.
0: 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How do they get hold of you?
1: 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We're located just south of Henning on State Highway 210. 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
1: All right, sounds like a plan. We'll do it.

0: Dobbers up! 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

Tomorrow I'm gonna leave here. 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And tomorrow I'm gonna listen.

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2: I'm Sherry Preston. On the ground right now in Saudi Arabia, a plane that was flying from Dubai to Tel Aviv when it suddenly signaled a possible hijacking. It plunged from 34,000 feet to 16,000 in just 3 minutes. Israeli officials telling ABC it's being investigated as a possible terror incident. Passengers telling Israeli media it appears the pilot and co-pilot were fighting. President Trump meeting with tech industry leaders, and they signed off on an agreement to largely allow AI companies to regulate themselves. ABC's Hannah Batah.
3: Senator Elizabeth Warren called self-regulation a recipe for disaster. Republicans pushing back, too. Senator Josh Hawley says he's proposing a bill that would let prosecutors bring criminal charges against AI companies whose agents break the law. But the president's former AI czar says waiting for Congress would take too long.
2: Worries about flooding from Arizona to Illinois with storms rolling through, fueled in part from the remnants of Hurricane Polo. This is ABC News. American taxpayers footing the bill for TV ads featuring President Trump. ABC's Karen Hua with more on discussions about that on Capitol Hill.
4: The White House says the ads are public service announcements. In the Senate yesterday, Democrat Maggie Hassan of New Hampshire proposed a resolution saying the government should not pay for the ads, but Republican Cynthia Lummis of Wyoming blocked the measure, claiming previous Democratic presidents have aired similar ads. Hassan responded saying, quote, people know the difference between a PSA and a political ad.
2: The money came from the Department of Homeland Security's Border Patrol budget. Each person in Hazel Township, Pennsylvania, is set in line to get a $10,000 check if they allow North Point Development to operate a data center there. Federal prosecutors in Chicago have charged a woman with fraud after she allegedly stored her mother's body in a freezer for 2 years, using her identity to collect more than $20,000 worth of Social Security and food benefits. I'm Sherry Preston, ABC News.
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6: Real country weather.
13: Nice way to say see you later, September. 72 sunshine, southwest winds under 10 miles an hour. Partly cloudy tonight, back down to 45. Those northwest winds under 10. Clear Thursday, cooler, 60 for a day high. Northwest winds 5 to 15. Back down to 39 tomorrow night, a mostly clear sky. Those northwesterlies under 10 miles an hour. A mix of sun and clouds Friday, back up to 59 degrees. Those west winds at about 5 miles an hour on average. We'll check your current conditions and your almanac right after this from Laney's at the Lakes.
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13: Sunshine in our listening area, currently sitting at 56 degrees. Winds are on the calm side. The barometer rising at 29.73 inches. Your dew point's at 53. Our relative humidity, 100%. Let's go to the almanac. Yesterday's high, 72. The low, 58. We had 6 1/107 inch of precip here at our studios on Randolph Road. We'll officially call it a trace. I think there was 4 1/100ths. Of an inch at the airport. Average high for this time of the year, 62. Our average low, 40. Our record high, 86. That was set on this date in 2012. And we go back to 1899 for that record low of 18 degrees. Sun rose at 7:21. It'll set this evening at 7:05 and rise again tomorrow morning, the good Lord willing, at about 7:22. Sunshine, 56 degrees. Winds remain calm. It's 8:06.
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15: From the newsroom, I'm Ryan Cunningham. One debate between the DFL and GOP Minnesota gubernatorial candidates is officially scheduled for October 19th in Brainerd. Democratic U.S. Senator Amy Klobuchar and Minnesota Republican House Speaker Lisa Damoth will face off in an invite-only forum hosted by the Minnesota Chamber of Commerce. The debate is in partnership with the Brainerd Lakes Chamber. It'll happen at Madden's on Gull Lake. STP-TV, or rather KSTP-TV, Chief Political Reporter Tom Hauser will be the debate moderator. The debate will go from 9 to 10:30 a.m. There is no debate officially scheduled between the U.S. Senate candidates running to replace U.S. Senator Tina Smith. The race between Minnesota DFL Lieutenant Governor Peggy Flanagan and Republican ex-sportscaster Michelle Tafoya. Prairie Public will host a debate for the U.S. House race in Minnesota's 7th Congressional District. That debate will be October 15th. It'll be broadcast on Prairie Public Television. Sanford Health Detroit Lakes is hosting a flu vaccine event to patients 6 months and older. The Sanford Detroit Lakes Clinic on Washington Avenue will hold flu vaccination clinics every Saturday from October 3rd to November 7th, 9 to 11:30. Walk-ins welcome, appointments encouraged. Bring your insurance card. Most insurance plans are accepted. An adult should wear a shirt with sleeves that can easily be rolled up for vaccination. And the U.S. Senate passed the Protect College Sports Act, which aims to protect the name, image, and likeness and rights of student athletes, as well as promote fair competition. The bill allows athletes to transfer schools once without losing eligibility. Minnesota Senators Amy Klobuchar and Tina Smith both voted for the bill. That's the latest from the newsroom. I'm Ryan Cunningham.
16: Okay, so it happens every year. 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
17: This is Minnesota News Network. I'm John Anderson. A debate is now scheduled in the Minnesota governor's race between DFL candidate and U.S. Senator Amy Klobuchar and Republican House Speaker Lisa Damoth. The two candidates will square off Monday, October 19th at Madden's on Gull Lake, and is hosted by the Minnesota Chamber of Commerce. The Chamber says topics for the debate will focus on Minnesota's economic future and issues impacting local businesses. A shocker in the first round, the Minnesota Lynx finished the season with a disappointing loss in the WNBA playoffs, losing Game 2 to the New York Liberty 87-71. It's the first time in league history that a number one seed was swept in the first round. Lynx head coach Cheryl Reeves said after the loss, quote, "We became a great regular season team this year, and we ran into the wrong team." Minnesota had the best record in the regular season at 33-11. This is MNN.
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13: 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Charlotte M. Olson, 82, of Detroit Lakes, passed away Monday, September 21st at Bethany Retirement Living in Fargo. Visitation will be Friday, October 2nd from 10 to 11 a.m. and funeral service to follow at 11 a.m. Burial will follow and take place at 2 p.m. at the Fargo National Cemetery in Harwood, North Dakota. The David Donahauer Funeral Home and Cremation Service is assisting the family. George Doom, 90, of Perm, passed away Friday, September 25th. Visitation will be held at the Schoenberger Funeral and Cremation Service in Perm from 11 a.m. to 1 p.m. Friday, October 2nd, followed by the memorial service at 1 in the afternoon. Interment will be at the Calvary Memorial Cemetery in Perm. Arrangements provided by the Schoenberger Funeral and Cremation Service. Elwin M. Martinson, 100, of Breckenridge, passed away September 23rd at Twin Town Villa in Breckenridge. Memorial services for Alwyn Martinson will be Friday at 2 o'clock at the Virgus United Methodist Church. Visitation 1 hour prior to the service at the church. Arrangements have been entrusted to the West Joe's Funeral Home of Detroit Lakes. Joyce Chelmo, 74, of Detroit Lakes, passed away peacefully September 12th. Memorial services will be held Saturday, October 3rd at 1:30 at Community Alliance Church in Detroit Lakes. Visitation will be held 1/2 hour prior to the services at the church. Joyce will be laid to rest at Woodland Cemetery, New York Mills. Arrangements provided by Carvenan Funeral and Cremation Service of New York Mills. Debbie Glusing, 79, of Perm, passed away Sunday, September 6th. A time of gathering will begin at 2 o'clock, followed by a time of sharing at 3:30, Saturday, October 3rd, at Grassroots on 447th Avenue in Otter Tail. Arrangements provided by the Schoenberger Funeral and Cremation Service. Wilma Roberts, 91, of Baxter, formerly of Wadena, passed away September 13th at Northern Lakes Care Center in Baxter. Services are currently pending. 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
13: 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Nothing on the radar screen. Everybody's precip free. Sunshine 72, our day high, southwesterlies under 10 miles an hour. Back down to 45 tonight. We'll call it partly cloudy. Northwest winds hold steady. Thursday, 59, cooler, clearing sky. Those clouds on the overnight rollout. Northwesterlies at 5 to 15 miles an hour. Thursday night, back down to 39, mostly clear with northwest winds under 10. A mix of sun and clouds Friday, near 60 once again with west winds at 5 miles an hour. Sunshine, 56 degrees, winds remain calm. 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
22: With a look at sports and for David Kinderman, I'm Joel Koepke. High school volleyball scores from last night. Brainerd over Detroit Lakes, 3-0. Henning taking down Battle Lake, 3-2. It was Park Christian over New York Mills, 3-0. Wilmer over Fergus Falls, 3-0. Frazee taking down Sabika, 3-0. Alexandria beating St. Cloud Tech last night, 3-0. It was Barnesville over East Grand Forks, 3-2. Wadena Deer Creek taking down the Holly Nuggets last night, 3-1. Underwood over Rosse, 3-0. Lake Park Audubon taking down Manoman, 3-0. Hillcrest Lutheran over Ashby, 3-0. And it was DGF falling to Thief River Falls last night, 3-2 in high school girls volleyball. The Minnesota Lynx season ended with a thud. After registering the best record in the WNBA regular season, the top-seeded Lynx were just swept out of the first round in only two games by the eighth-seeded New York Liberty. Game two last night, 87-71. Courtney Williams led the Lynx in scoring with 18 points. Minnesota is the first WNBA top seed ever to lose to an eighth seed. Minnesota Wild general manager Bill Guerin announced that defenseman Brock Faber suffered a skull fracture against the Stars and will be out of the lineup for an undetermined amount of time. The injury happened in the second period of the final preseason game. While Faber returned to action after taking a puck up high, he sat out the entire third period and did not return. Over the weekend, Guerin said Faber underwent successful surgery and is currently resting at home. The Wild open the regular season tomorrow night in Nashville, 7 o'clock from Bridgestone Arena. The Gopher football team is set to host Michigan Saturday, 11 o'clock. Both teams enter the contest with 3-1 records. Gophers coming off a 27-24 win at Washington. Michigan lost at home to Iowa, 20-19. The Gophers haven't beaten the Wolverines in Minneapolis since 1977. Michigan leads the all-time series for the Little Brown Jug, 78-25-3. There are limited tickets still available for the game. Little Brown Jug, of course, goes to the winning team. Good luck to the Gophers. Again, kickoff at 11 o'clock Saturday against Michigan. And the Vikings will be back on the practice field today, gearing up for Sunday's home game against the Dolphins. 3-0 Vikings are one of five undefeated teams left in the NFL after last weekend's win over Tampa Bay. The 0-3 Dolphins are one of five NFL teams still looking for their first win. Sunday's game will only be the 15th all-time meeting between the two clubs. Miami holds the all-time series lead 8-6. Last time these two teams met, Minnesota beat Miami 24-16. That was back in 2022. Sunday's game kicks off at 3:05 at U.S. Bank Stadium. In other news, Minnesota signed outside linebacker Kyle Van Noy and quarterback Max Brosmer from the practice squad to the active roster. They placed tight end Josh Oliver on injured reserve. With a look at sports, and for David Kinderman, I'm Joel Kett.
2: Our friend and colleague David Kinderman was admitted to the hospital in Detroit Lakes August 31st. He was experiencing difficulty with leg mobility. After numerous tests, doctors discovered a tumor in his mid-back that was impeding on nerves. The pressure of this tumor, the root cause of his loss of mobility. After almost 2 weeks waiting for a bed to open, David and his family made the decision to head to Ascensia in Fargo. He underwent surgery at Ascensia. The tumor was removed and all tests came back benign. David is in a physical rehab hospital now in Fargo, hitting physical therapy hard so he can return to the KRCQ airwaves as soon as possible. Needless to say, the medical bills are piling up. All of us at Layton Media and David's family have teamed with Lend a Hand Up. 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And please, give till it feels good.

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1: 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Good morning. You're up next on Swap and Shop.
5: 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It has a two-barrel intake. 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I got a barn find Ford 1969 Ford F100 Ranger two-wheel drive. 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It has Minnesota rust. 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And my phone number is 218-640-2461. And call after the program, please.
1: Alrighty, that's 640-2461.
5: That'll do. Thank you so very much.
1: Appreciate the call. Have a good one.
5: Yep, bye.
1: Bye-bye. Good morning. You're up next on Swamp and Shop.
6: Morning, Dave. Say, I've got a couple of, I've got some cowbells from years ago that they had in the sheds over here, and I've got two wagons. They was horse-drawn wagons, are, you know, running gears for wagons for sale. 218 457-1515.
7: 457-1515.
6: That's correct. Thank you.
7: You bet. Appreciate the call. Bye-bye. Good morning. You're up next on Swamp and Shop.
8: Yeah, good morning. I've got a bunch of shop tools to move for somebody. I'm looking for some moving totes, somebody that might have a bunch of them. So the phone number is 849-7564.
7: 849-7564.
8: Thank you much.
7: You bet. Have a good one. Good morning. You're up next on Swamp and Shop.
9: Good morning. I am looking for any quilter that has stuff that they're de-stashing. 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
7: All right. Your phone number, please.
9: 218-234-1952.
7: That's 234-1952.
9: Yeah, thank you.
7: Hey, appreciate the call. Bye-bye. 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
7: That's 841-0488.
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13: Yep, thank you.
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7: Bye-bye. Bye. 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You're up next on Swap and Shop.
14: Yeah, good morning, Dave. 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It's a pull behind like garden tractor, ATV, trailer, I should say, not a tractor. And it's 3x5 with a tilt bed, and it has the big wide tires on it, and I'd like $75. My number is 218-790-6419.
7: That's 790-6419.
14: Yeah, I can send some pictures if they want.
7: Okay. All right. We got you. Appreciate it.
14: Yep. Thank you.
7: You bet. Bye-bye. And our final call. Good morning. 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
16: 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And I'm looking at getting like $3,000 for that truck. 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And if somebody's interested in that, then give me a call at area code 218-539-6253.
7: 539-6253.
16: Yep. Thanks very much for your show.
7: 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Have a good one. Bye-bye.
16: Yep, bye.
7: 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That's Swappin' Shop on a Wednesday morning on Real Country.
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7: 841 KRCQ Color Radar weather, sunshine in our listening area. Real country weather. A high of 72, sunshine on your Wednesday, southwest winds under 10 miles an hour. Back down to 45 tonight, a partly cloudy sky, winds out of the northwest, steady 5 to 10. Thursday, cooler 60, sunshine, northwest winds 5 to 15 miles an hour. Back down to 39 tomorrow night, a mostly clear sky. Those northwest winds under 10. Friday, a mix of sun and clouds, a high near 60 once again with west winds at about 5 miles an hour. Sunshine in our listening area. We're at 57 degrees. Winds are still on the calm side. It's 842.
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0: Real Country 102.3 Conway between Blue Eyes and Jeans. 847, the country calendar. The Detroit Lakes Noon Rotary Club blood screening continues until 9:30 today. That's at the EMS building on Park Street. You can park in the Essentia Health Patient Visitor Lot, and that goes until 9:30 today. And tomorrow from 7 to 9:30, there's blood screening, 10 different tests, and it's $40 per person. No pre-registration is necessary. And coming up on Friday from 8 a.m. to 5:30, the Fall Rummage Sale at the Zion Lutheran Church on Lake Avenue in Detroit Lakes. Lunch is available. There's a free will offering. All proceeds go towards their missions. And on Saturday, the 21st Annual Taste of Lund. Yep, you can enjoy Scandinavian delicacies. That's this Saturday starting at 9 a.m. There's a bake sale and quilted items for sale as well. That's all happening this Saturday at Lund Lutheran Church, just 9 miles north on Richwood Road. Yeah. Go past the old radio station. You'll find it. Trust me. I have music on the way from Sarah Evans and Mark Chestnut up next.
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1: ABC News, I'm Sherry Preston. Israeli sources tell ABC that an incident on board a passenger jet bound for Tel Aviv is now being investigated as a possible terrorist incident. ABC News Chief Foreign Correspondent Ian Pannell.
2: Passengers on board telling Israeli media the plane lost control after some kind of struggle between the pilots. An Israeli source familiar with the matter telling ABC News Israeli security assessment is that one of the pilots tried to take control and crashed the plane.
1: The plane landing in Saudi Arabia. New numbers on the economy. Inflation coming in 3.4% compared to last year, according to the PCE, the Fed's preferred inflation gauge. That's lower than expected. Tens of millions of Americans are under threats from possible flooding from Arizona through Illinois, with strong storms moving across the area. ABC News has obtained the original 2024 statement from the woman who says she was gang raped at Cornell University. This is ABC News. A big announcement from the Pentagon is expected today. ABC's Lena Moise has more.
3: Defense Secretary Pete Hegseth is set to announce major cuts in military leadership, cutting the number of generals and admirals by 20%. Last September, Hegseth warned top brass of changes while pushing new fitness and grooming standards.
4: It's tiring to look out at combat formations, or really any formation, and see fat troops. Likewise, it's completely unacceptable to see fat generals and admirals.
3: Today's announcement comes the same day the U.S. is withdrawing troops from Iraq. The final troops set to leave today. It's the second time the U.S. has withdrawn.
1: Barring any last-minute clemency, Tennessee death row inmate Krista Gayle Pike is set to be executed in a couple of hours. If it happens, she would be the first woman put to death in Tennessee in 200 years. Pike stabbed and beat a classmate to death in 1995. Her supporters have argued her history of mental illness and sexual abuse should have been considered. I'm Sherry Preston, ABC News.
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10: High temperatures reach up to 72, with fog and spots early today under mainly sunny skies. Southwesterly winds 5 to 10 miles per hour. Partly cloudy skies tonight. Lows level off around 45. Lots of sunshine tomorrow. Highs around 59. Upper 50s Friday and Saturday, with a slight chance for showers Saturday. Currently 57. I'm staff meteorologist Jennifer Wojcicki.
11: Our friend and colleague David Kinderman was admitted to the hospital in Detroit Lakes August 31st. He was experiencing difficulty with leg mobility. After numerous tests, doctors discovered a tumor in his mid-back that was impeding on nerves. The pressure of this tumor, the root cause of his loss of mobility. After almost 2 weeks waiting for a bed to open, David and his family made the decision to head to Essentia in Fargo. He underwent surgery at Essentia. The tumor was removed and all tests came back benign. David is in a physical rehab hospital now in Fargo, hitting physical therapy hard so he can return to the KRCQ airwaves as soon as possible. Needless to say, the medical bills are piling up. All of us at Layton Media and David's family have teamed with Lend a Hand Up. 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And please, give till it feels good.
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11: 6 minutes past the hour, the All Requests 9 o'clock work block gets underway on a Wednesday morning. 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

0: Dobbers up for bingo at Billy's Corner Bar and Grill in Vergas. 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Have some fun. 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

0: 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Real country weather.
1: High temperatures reach up to 72 with fog and spots early today under mainly sunny skies. Southwesterly winds 5 to 10 miles per hour. Partly cloudy skies tonight. Lows level off around 45. Lots of sunshine tomorrow. Highs around 59. Upper 50s Friday and Saturday with a slight chance for showers Saturday. Right now, it's 58 degrees. I'm staff meteorologist Jennifer Wojcicki.
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0: 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Low Cash, Hometown Home. We heard from Jerry Lewis, Randy and Carrie in the mix, wrapping up the All Requests 9 o'clock work block on the final day of September. Yeah, coming back. Music on the way from Alan Jackson. Hang tight.
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1: ABC News, I'm Sherry Preston. At the last minute, a federal appeals court has halted the scheduled execution of Krista Pike, who was to have been put to death about a half hour from now. The judges saying they want to review whether Pike's allegations of rape as a child were fully considered at her sentencing. She was to have been the first woman put to death in Tennessee in 200 years. Israeli Prime Minister Benjamin Netanyahu says a pilot stabbed another pilot and then tried to crash the aircraft carrying dozens of Israelis, passengers and crew, staging a dramatic intervention to subdue the attacker. Yasmin Abakas had a daughter on board and says she was told
2: a few Israelis, they ran away to the guy. He took a knife and tried to kill the pilot. They take his hand and put him on the floor.
1: There is a lot of blood around, they said as well. Israel is threatening it as a terror incident. U.S. military announcing it's completed the full withdrawal of all troops from Iraq. This is ABC News. A University of Georgia senior is awake and out of ICU after surviving a fall from an eighth-floor apartment.
3: She's a good fighter, and so she's going to be okay.
1: Her father says Kristen Sargent was dancing on a couch when she fell out a window, landing on the pool deck below. A lounge chair possibly broke her fall. It happened during the Georgia-Oklahoma football game last weekend. Changing customer tastes and a shift toward online shopping have sounded the death knell for one of the nation's last great department stores, Neiman Marcus in Dallas.
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4: 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Jim Ryan, ABC News in Dallas-Fort Worth.
1: I'm Sherry Preston, ABC News.
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11: High temperatures reach up to 72 with fog and spots early today under mainly sunny skies. Southwesterly winds 5 to 10 miles per hour. Partly cloudy skies tonight. Lows level off around 45. Lots of sunshine tomorrow. Highs around 59. Upper 50s Friday and Saturday with a slight chance for showers Saturday. Right now it's 60 degrees. I'm staff meteorologist Jennifer Wojcicki.
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0: From Lee Bryce, I drive your truck here on Real Country. 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

0: Cody Johnson, the fall. People willing to pay a lot of money out there for items used by celebrities in movies. For example, the famous Wilson volleyball from Castaway sold for $378,000 this past summer. A Ferrari owned by Steve McQueen is expected to reach about $18 million when it goes up for auction later this year. And the Batmobile used in the 1992 movie Batman Returns will probably take in about $6 million when it goes up for auction.
1: 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My husband, Ryan, died. 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
6: weather. High temperatures reach up to 72 with fog and spots early today under mainly sunny skies. Southwesterly winds 5 to 10 miles per hour. Partly cloudy skies tonight. Lows level off around 45. Lots of sunshine tomorrow. Highs around 59. Upper 50s Friday and Saturday with a slight chance for showers Saturday. Currently 63. I'm staff meteorologist Jennifer Vujcicki.
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8: 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I'm John Perkins with a Brownfield Market Update. 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November beans are up 7 at 1304 and 3 quarters. January 7 and a half higher at 1320 and a quarter. December corn's up a penny at 523. March is 1 1/4 higher at 537 and a quarter. Cattle are higher, waiting for direct business to get going. October live's up 242 at 219.65, and December's 297 higher, 223.77. October feeders are up 310 at 336.75. Hogs are down on profit taking. October's 25 lower at 79.12. December's down 45 at 69.25. John Perkins, Brownfield Market Update.
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11: Our friend and colleague David Kinderman was admitted to the hospital in Detroit Lakes August 31st. He was experiencing difficulty with leg mobility. After numerous tests, doctors discovered a tumor in his mid-back that was impeding on nerves. The pressure of this tumor, the root cause of his loss of mobility. After almost 2 weeks waiting for a bed to open, David and his family made the decision to head to Essentia in Fargo. He underwent surgery at Essentia. The tumor was removed and all tests came back benign. David is in a physical rehab hospital now in Fargo, hitting physical therapy hard so he can return to the KRCQ airwaves as soon as possible. Needless to say, the medical bills are piling up. All of us at Layton Media and David's family have teamed with Lend a Hand Up. 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And please, give till it feels good.
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0: Real Country with Clint Black. We all know that watching too much TV isn't that great for you. But listen to this survey from Australia that says TV has a negative effect on your lifespan. They say for every single hour of TV you watch after age 25, it reduces your life expectancy by as much as 22 minutes.
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1: ABC News, I'm Sherry Preston. Israeli Prime Minister Benjamin Netanyahu says a pilot on a flight from the UAE to Israel stabbed another pilot and then tried to crash the aircraft carrying dozens of Israelis. Passengers and crew staging a dramatic intervention to subdue the attacker, says ABC's Ian Pannell.
2: It seems to have involved the pilot and possibly the first officer. That's certainly what Saudi authorities have said are the two individuals who've been hospitalized. But it's not clear who the instigator was. Instigators. The passengers clearly became involved, but there are questions about who opened the door.
1: It's easy in panel. The plane landing in Saudi Arabia, the incident being investigated as an act of terror. At the last minute, a federal appeals court has halted the scheduled execution of Krista Pike, who would have been the first woman put to death in 200 years in the state of Tennessee. Last U.S. troops have now left Iraq, the withdrawal 12 years after they were tasked with the missing of fighting of the Islamic State. This is ABC News. Much of the country keeping an eye out for wind and rain once again. Here's ABC meteorologist Jeff Smith.
3: Over 30 million Americans under flood watches right now from Arizona all the way to Iowa as the remnants of what was Hurricane Polo, which made landfall in Mexico a couple of days ago, kind of injects moisture into the Southwest all the way to Midwest. Today we're watching three different regions, Texas into Oklahoma, southeastern Colorado, also in southeastern parts of Nebraska. That's a level 3 out of 4. Flash flood risk, 2-inch-per-hour rainfall rates, maybe totals of 2 to 5 inches or more. Meteorologist Jeff Smith, ABC News.
1: If you've been following the Fat Bear Week contest at Katmai National Park in Alaska, we've got a winner, and his name is the same as Dora the Explorer's old pal. Stack, pack, backpack. That's right, 1,000-pound bear backpack overcame an injury in 2007 to win the most votes this year in the Fat Bear Contest. On the other side, a bear known as simply 910, won for the lady bears. Sherry Preston, ABC News.
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9: Real Country Weather. High temperatures reach up to 72 with fog and spots early today under mainly sunny skies. Southwesterly winds 5 to 10 miles per hour. Partly cloudy skies tonight. Lows level off around 45. Lots of sunshine tomorrow. Highs around 59. Upper 50s Friday and Saturday with a slight chance for showers. Saturday, currently 63. I'm staff meteorologist Jennifer Wojcicki.
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don't care what anybody says. I know tomorrow's October 1st, but as far as I'm concerned, it's going to be September 31st. That's my story, and I'm sticking to it. It's Real Country, Shotgun Taylor and Ricky Van Shelton.

It's Chris Young and Voices on Real Country. All right, we're on the cusp of October. And the big question is, when is too soon to be putting up Halloween decorations? Less than 20% of people think Halloween decorations should be up in September. 4 out of 10, though, say it's perfectly acceptable to put them up during the first couple of weeks of October. Boo. 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

0: When is Sober September over? It's real country. Attention, Protein Maxers. Protein Cheez-Its now exist. They have 7 grams of protein per serving. Yeah, a defined serving. Somebody who tried them said that they taste very similar to the regular ones. They added, quote, if I had to find one distinction, the protein originals seem to be a touch less aggressively cheesy.
1: Here's the deal. The government is over $38 trillion in debt, which means the IRS isn't slowing down. And the tax code is complex and unforgiving. 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
7: Temperatures reach up to 72, with fog and spots early today under mainly sunny skies, southwesterly winds 5 to 10 miles per hour. Partly cloudy skies tonight, lows level off around 45. Lots of sunshine tomorrow, highs around 59. Upper 50s Friday and Saturday, with a slight chance for showers Saturday. Currently 64. I'm staff meteorologist Jennifer Vujcicki.
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0: Miranda Lambert and Over You on Real Country. Shotgun here. Hope you're having a super day. Turns out the ultimate management training program might be raising a daughter. New study found that when male bosses become dads to girls, they're more likely to hire women, promote women, and even help close the pay gap. Researchers looked at workplace data and found that after the birth of a first daughter, female hiring increased nearly 3%, while women working for those managers saw promotions and earnings rise as well. The theory is that having a daughter makes gender inequality more personal and easier to recognize.
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10: 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I'm opposing Rob Kupec in November. 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
1: ABC News, I'm Wayne Cabot. A passenger plane nosedived 14,000 feet in under a minute when one pilot attacked the other in the cockpit.
2: He took a knife and tried to kill the pilot.
1: That from the mother of a passenger on a flight that left Dubai for Tel Aviv. Mostly Israelis on board. Israel treating this as a terror incident. Passengers and crew subdued the attacker. The plane made a safe emergency landing in Saudi Arabia. Tennessee's planned execution of 50-year-old Krista Gayle Pike for a murder she committed at age 18 was stopped 1 hour before the injection was planned. The federal appeals court wants more time to review her allegations of being raped as a child. The New York Times reports Ken Paxton told donors at a Senate fundraiser last week President Trump hurt his campaign by holding a convention in Texas. The Times says it has audio of him saying that, a Paxton advisor calling the story manipulated nonsense. This is ABC News. More controversy about TV ads featuring President Trump. ABC News senior political correspondent Rachel Scott has details from the White House.
3: We are learning the Trump administration is using federal funds from the Department of Homeland Security, specifically Border Protection, to pay for a series of ads, including one that's nearly identical to an ad that ran during the president's 2024 campaign. This has drawn widespread criticism from Democrats and Republicans, calling it an egregious use of taxpayer dollars. But still, the White House is standing by this. There's no sign this is going to be pulled down, and I'm told the president has personally push for these ads.
1: 89 years after Amelia Earhart's disappearance, a team of researchers from Purdue University is set to lead an expedition next week to determine if a tiny image on a map shows the wreckage of her plane. An object was found in an Apple Maps image in 2020, submerged in a lagoon near a remote Pacific island, and the team believes it very well might be the wreckage of Earhart's plane. I'm Wayne Cabot, ABC News.
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13: Real Country Weather. Clear skies this afternoon with daytime highs approaching 72. Southwesterly winds 8 to 15 miles per hour. Partly cloudy skies tonight, lows level off around 45. Daytime highs approaching 59. Tomorrow, mainly sunny skies. Upper 50s Friday and Saturday with a slight chance for showers. Saturday, currently it's 66 degrees. I'm staff meteorologist Jennifer Wojcicki.
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15: From the newsroom, I'm Ryan Cunningham. One debate between the DFL and GOP Minnesota gubernatorial candidates is officially scheduled for October 19th in Brainerd. Democratic U.S. Senator Amy Klobuchar and Minnesota Republican House Speaker Lisa Damith will face off in an invite-only forum hosted by the Minnesota Chamber of Commerce. The debate is in partnership with the Brainerd Lakes Chamber. It'll happen at Madden's on Gull Lake, KSTP-TV. Chief political reporter Tom Hauser will be the debate moderator. The debate will go from 9 to 10:30 a.m. There is no debate officially scheduled between the U.S. Senate candidates running to replace U.S. Senator Tina Smith. The race between Minnesota DFL Lieutenant Governor Peggy Flanagan and Republican ex-sportscaster Michelle Tafoya. Prairie Public will host a debate for the U.S. House race in Minnesota's 7th Congressional District. That debate will be October 15th. It'll be broadcast in Prairie Public Television. Sanford Health Detroit Lakes is hosting a flu vaccine event to patients 6 months and older. The Sanford Detroit Lakes Clinic on Washington Avenue will hold flu vaccination clinics every Saturday from October 3rd to November 7th, 9 to 11:30. Walk-ins welcome, appointments encouraged. Bring your insurance card. Most insurance plans are accepted. An adult should wear a shirt with sleeves that can easily be rolled up for vaccination. And the U.S. Senate passed the Protect College Sports Act, which aims to protect the name, image, and likeness and rights of student athletes, as well as promote fair competition. The bill allows athletes to transfer schools once without losing eligibility. Minnesota Senators Amy Klobuchar and Tina Smith both voted for the bill. That's the latest from the newsroom. I'm Ryan Cunningham.
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16: This is Minnesota News Network. I'm John Anderson. Nine providers in Minnesota are being charged for allegedly stealing more than $3 million from Medicaid. Attorney General Keith Ellison says Minnesota continues to aggressively pursue Medicaid fraud cases.
17: We've secured about 358 Medicaid fraud convictions since I took office in 2019. That's one conviction every 8 days. Our MAFUCO unit is ranked number one in the country among fraud convictions for similarly sized states.
16: A Duluth provider is alleged to have stolen more than $2.2 million for services not provided, while a Ramsey County provider is accused of stealing $675,000. A Duluth man has been sentenced to more than 9 years in federal prison for a violent carjacking that nearly killed a 78-year-old man. Prosecutors say Warren Holt Jr. attacked the victim in his garage in 2021 after being told the man's Ford F-150 was not for sale. The victim suffered severe injuries. This is MNN.
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12: 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Charlotte M. Olson, 82, of Detroit Lakes, passed away Monday, September 21st at Bethany Retirement Living in Fargo. Visitation will be Friday, October 2nd from 10 to 11 a.m. and funeral service to follow at 11 a.m. Burial will follow and take place at 2 p.m. at the Fargo National Cemetery in Harwood, North Dakota. 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George Doom, 90, of Perm, passed away Friday, September 25th. Visitation will be held at the Schoenberger Funeral and Cremation Service in Perm from 11 a.m. to 1 p.m. Friday, October 2nd, followed by the memorial service at 1 in the afternoon. Interment will be at the Calvary Memorial Cemetery in Perm. Arrangements provided by the Schoenberger Funeral and Cremation Service. Elwin M. Martinson, 100, of Breckenridge, passed away September 23rd at Twin Town Villa in Breckenridge. Memorial services for Alwyn Martinson will be Friday at 2 o'clock at the Virgus United Methodist Church. Visitation 1 hour prior to the service at the church. Arrangements have been entrusted to the West Joe's Funeral Home of Detroit Lakes. Joyce Chelmo, 74, of Detroit Lakes, passed away peacefully September 12th. Memorial services will be held Saturday, October 3rd at 1:30 at Community Alliance Church in Detroit Lakes. Visitation will be held 1/2 hour prior to the services at the church. Joyce will be laid to rest at Woodland Cemetery, New York Mills. Arrangements provided by Carvenin Funeral and Cremation Service of New York Mills. Debbie Glusing, 79, of Perm, passed away Sunday, September 6th. A time of gathering will begin at 2 o'clock, followed by a time of sharing at 3:30, Saturday, October 3rd, at Grassroots on 447th Avenue in Otter Tail. Arrangements provided by the Schoenberger Funeral and Cremation Service. Wilma Roberts, 91, of Baxter, formerly of Wadena, passed away September 13th at Northern Lakes Care Center in Baxter. Services are currently pending. 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Funeral announcements are brought to you by the David Donahauer Funeral Home and the West Joe's Funeral Home of Detroit Lakes and the Carvenin Funeral and Cremation Services of Henning, Wadena, and New York Mills.
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13: Clear skies this afternoon with daytime highs approaching 72. Southwesterly winds 8 to 15 miles per hour. Partly cloudy skies tonight, lows level off around 45. Daytime highs approaching 59. Tomorrow, mainly sunny skies. Upper 50s Friday and Saturday with a slight chance for showers. Saturday, currently it's 66 degrees. I'm staff meteorologist Jennifer Wojcicki.
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23: With a look at sports, and for David Kinderman, I'm Joel Koepke. 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
10: Brainerd over Detroit Lakes, 3-0. Henning taking down Battle Lake, 3-2. It was Park Christian over New York Mills, 3-0. Wilmer over Fergus Falls, 3-0. Frazee taking down Sabika, 3-0. Alexandria beating St. Cloud Tech last night, 3-0. It was Barnesville over East Grand Forks, 3-2. Wadena Deer Creek taking down the Holly Nuggets last night, 3-1. Underwood over Rosse, 3-0. Lake Park Audubon taking down Manoman, 3-0. Hillcrest Lutheran over Ashby, 3-0. And it was DGF falling to Thief River Falls last night, 3-2 in high school girls volleyball. The Minnesota Lynx season ended with a thud. After registering the best record in the WNBA regular season, the top-seeded Lynx were just swept out of the first round in only 2 games by the 8th-seeded New York Liberty. Game 2 last night, 87-71. Courtney Williams led the Lynx in scoring with 18 points. Minnesota is the first WNBA top seed ever to lose to an 8th seed. Minnesota Wild general manager Bill Guerin announced that defenseman Brock Faber suffered a skull fracture against the Stars and will be out of the lineup for an undetermined amount of time. The injury happened in the second period of the final preseason game. While Faber returned to action after taking a puck up high, he sat out the entire third period and did not return. Over the weekend, Guerin said Faber underwent successful surgery and is currently resting at home. The Wild open the regular season tomorrow night in Nashville, 7 o'clock from Bridgestone Arena. The Gopher football team is set to host Michigan Saturday, 11 o'clock. Both teams enter the contest with 3-1 records. Gophers coming off a 27-24 win at Washington. Michigan lost at home to Iowa, 20-19. The Gophers haven't beaten the Wolverines in Minneapolis since 1977. Michigan leads the all-time series for the Little Brown Jug, 78-25-3. There are limited tickets still available for the game. Little Brown Jug, of course, goes to the winning team. Good luck to the Gophers. Again, kickoff at 11 o'clock Saturday against Michigan. And the Vikings will be back on the practice field today, gearing up for Sunday's home game against the Dolphins. 3-0 Vikings are one of 5 undefeated teams left in the NFL after last weekend's win over Tampa Bay. The 0-3 Dolphins are one of 5 NFL teams still looking for their first win. Sunday's game will only be the 15th all-time meeting between the two clubs. Miami holds the all-time series lead 8-6. Last time these two teams met, Minnesota beat Miami 24-16. That was back in 2022. Sunday's game kicks off at 3:05 at U.S. Bank Stadium. In other news, Minnesota signed outside linebacker Kyle Van Noy and quarterback Max Brosmer from the practice squad to the active roster. They placed tight end Josh Oliver on injured reserve. With a look at sports, and for David Kinderman, I'm Joel Kent.
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12: Our friend and colleague David Kinderman was admitted to the hospital in Detroit Lakes August 31st. He was experiencing difficulty with leg mobility. After numerous tests, doctors discovered a tumor in his mid-back that was impeding on nerves. The pressure of this tumor, the root cause of his loss of mobility. After almost 2 weeks waiting for a bed to open, David and his family made the decision to head to Essentia in Fargo. He underwent surgery at Essentia. The tumor was removed and all tests came back benign. David is in a physical rehab hospital now in Fargo, hitting physical therapy hard so he can return to the KRCQ airwaves as soon as possible. Needless to say, the medical bills are piling up. All of us at Layton Media and David's family have teamed with Lend a Hand Up. 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And please, give till it feels good.

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1: Clear skies this afternoon with daytime highs approaching 72. Southwesterly winds 8 to 15 miles per hour. Partly cloudy skies tonight, lows level off around 45. Daytime highs approaching 59. Tomorrow, mainly sunny skies. Upper 50s Friday and Saturday with a slight chance for showers. Saturday, currently it's 68 degrees. I'm staff meteorologist Jennifer Wojcicki.
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3: 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I'm opposing Rob Kupek in November. We need to get Minnesota back on track. 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
1: ABC News, I'm Wayne Cabot. A plane has landed in Israel with the Israeli citizens who survived a hellish flight in which they thought they might die. A knife fight in the cockpit sent the Fly Dubai flight into a nosedive. It made an emergency landing in Saudi Arabia. ABC's Ian Pennell.
2: I think there are going to be questions about how one of the pilots or one of the crew members was able to bring a pocket knife on board. What was their motivation? Were they operating independently? In other words, was it a lone wolf operation?
1: A Florida woman who allegedly drove to California and fired a rifle shot into the home of Rihanna and A$AP Rocky is now indicted by a grand jury for attempted murder. Bullets penetrated the trailer in which the couple was present and a nursery where the kids were. A Michigan nurse is under arrest after her toddler was found with a loaded gun in a Canton, Michigan daycare facility yesterday morning. The child's father is a Detroit police officer. No word if he might face charges as well. This is ABC News. After hosting AI CEOs for lunch at the White House, the president says that they agreed to voluntary constraints. Reaction from associate professor at Northwestern University's Center for Responsible Technology, Zapper Vakil.
3: I think the latest meeting at the White House behind closed doors was an effort to show consensus, to say, hey, everything is going to be okay. We got this. And the reality is there's not consensus amongst the tech companies, and there's definitely not consensus amongst voters and amongst in society.
1: The TSA has a new standing order for its officers. You have to stand. No more sitting. They're taking away the chairs at airport checkpoints nationwide. The idea is to keep officers alert on the job. Their union says that having a chair to sit in is not a privilege. It's basic human decency. The TSA says standing is a more welcoming look. I'm Wayne Cabot, ABC News.
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10: Clear skies this afternoon with daytime highs approaching 72. Southwesterly winds 8 to 15 miles per hour. Partly cloudy skies tonight, lows level off around 45. Daytime highs approaching 59. Tomorrow, mainly sunny skies. Upper 50s Friday and Saturday with a slight chance for showers Saturday. Right now, it's 70 degrees. I'm staff meteorologist Jennifer Wojcicki.
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0: Is it Friday yet?
1: No, but we are getting there. It's Wonderful Wednesday, after all.
2: Some people say a man is made out of mud. A poor man's made out of muscle and blood. Muscle and blood and skin and bones. 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You load 16 tons, what do you get? 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

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What

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1: A lot of men didn't, a lot of men died. 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

Langley, rumor has it, has a boyfriend. Tucker Wetmore, the lucky guy, real country. After years of dating apps, ghosting, situationships, and even people asking AI what to text, experts say the rules of dating have changed. Their biggest advice? Relax. A first date isn't a marriage audition. It's just a chance to see if you enjoy being around somebody. Dating coaches recommend treating the date like a conversation instead of a job interview, leaving the ex talk at home, offering genuine compliments, and focusing less on whether they like you and more on whether you like them. Imagine that.

saw the old man's face. Front page obituary, he was a millionaire. He left his fortune to some guy he barely knew. His kids were mad as hell.

0: Carlton on Real Country. New Talker research survey finds that nearly half of office workers are career cushioning, meaning they're quietly exploring other career options just in case their current job doesn't work out. In fact, nearly 80% say they've already started preparing for a potential plan B. The biggest motivations? Doing work they actually enjoy, having a less stressful lifestyle, or simply being ready if they lose their current job.
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5: Mainly clear skies this afternoon with daytime highs approaching 72. Southwesterly winds 8 to 15 miles per hour. Partly cloudy skies tonight, lows level off around 45. Daytime highs approaching 59. Tomorrow, mainly sunny skies. Upper 50s Friday and Saturday with a slight chance for showers. Saturday. Right now, it's 72 degrees. I'm staff meteorologist Jennifer Wojcicki.
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0: John Michael Montgomery on Real Country. I can love you like that. Happy wonderful Wednesday, everybody. Shotgun Taylor here. Yeah, the weekend is in sight. Breaking Bad is the number one show of the 21st century, according to a poll by the New York Times. It's followed by The Wire at number two and Mad Men third. I love all three of those, don't you?
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1: ABC News, I'm Wayne Cabot. Passengers are recalling a nightmare flight aboard a Fly Dubai plane that plunged 14,000 feet in less than a minute after a knife fight in the cockpit.
2: Suddenly the aircraft was dropping very sharply, like massive turbulence, and we didn't understand why because we didn't get any alerts.
1: The flight from Dubai to Tel Aviv was diverted to Saudi Arabia. The passengers, mostly Israelis, are beginning to arrive back to Israel. Israel treating this as a terror incident. President Trump is applauding today's withdrawal of U.S. troops from Iraq after a 12-year presence there prompted by the war against ISIS.
3: Operation Inherent Resolve, which is what they called it, ends in 2026 under the leadership of President Donald J. Trump. We're getting the hell out of there.
1: Trump saying it was very bad decision-making that got us involved there in the quagmire in the first place. This is ABC News. The British Prime Minister says there are strong indications Iran played a part in what happened over the weekend at RAF Fairford, where the U.S. has an airbase. Five suspected terrorists were arrested there, then released. No explosives were found. The United States could be forced to release legal justification for boat strikes on drug traffickers in the Pacific Ocean and the Caribbean Sea. A federal judge today gave 2 weeks for the White House to show that justification. The Trump administration has said that the legal justification cannot be released because of what it calls national security implications. Today at the White House, President Trump hosted the first visitors to the ballroom that he's having built in what used to be the East Wing.
3: We're going to open those doors, and you'll be the first people of consequence to ever step on the new ballroom floor.
1: That today at the White House, and again, what used to be the East Wing. Wayne Cabot, ABC News.
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9: Real Country Weather. Clear skies this afternoon with daytime highs approaching 72. Southwesterly winds 8 to 15 miles per hour. Partly cloudy skies tonight, lows level off around 45. Daytime highs approaching 59. Tomorrow, mainly sunny skies. Upper 50s Friday and Saturday with a slight chance for showers Saturday. Right now, it's 72 degrees. I'm staff meteorologist Jennifer Wojcicki.
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0: George Strait in Real Country. There have been plenty of stories about the crazy food items that show up at baseball and football stadiums, and now it seems that hockey wants to get in on some bizarre food action. The New York Islanders open their home schedule October 3rd against the New Jersey Devils, and on the menu is Nerds Gummy Cluster Brie Grilled Cheese Sammies, which feature the cheese and the sour gummy treat between a couple of slices of sourdough bread. I guess it's a thing. And if that doesn't tickle your taste buds, the Islanders are also selling a deep-fried Uncrustable topped with pulled pork. Now that I would try.
1: Our roots run deep. Real country.

0: checking.
1: Oh, yeah. It's Real Country. Shotgun Taylor here. I mean, tomorrow's October 1st. Can you believe that? 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Their routine includes checking for hiding spots, testing locks, locating emergency exits. That's a good one. And even using a portable door alarm.
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8: Clear skies this afternoon with daytime highs approaching 72. Southwesterly winds 8 to 15 miles per hour. Partly cloudy skies tonight, lows level off around 45. Daytime highs approaching 59. Tomorrow, mainly sunny skies. Upper 50s Friday and Saturday with a slight chance for showers. Saturday, right now, 73. I'm staff meteorologist Jennifer Vujicki.
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0: Shelly West and Jose Cuervo, Real Country. Happy wonderful Wednesday, everybody. Shotgun Taylor here. Speaking of adult refreshment, when it comes to alcohol, drinkers have their go-to brands that they reach for. And a new YouGov survey ranks the alcohol brands that Americans consider when deciding to throw one back. At the top of the list is Heineken. Interesting. The Dutch beer narrowly edging out Bailey's Irish Cream as the most considered alcohol brand amongst U.S. adults 21 and older. Jack Daniels, Smirnoff, and Guinness rounding out the top five. When is Sober September over?
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6: 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I'm opposing Rob Kupak in November. We need to get Minnesota back on track. 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
1: ABC News, I'm Wayne Cabot. There was a crazy man with a knife, says Itzhak Lieber, a passenger on a Fly Dubai flight that plunged 14,000 feet in seconds today in the Mideast.
2: Passengers on board telling Israeli media the plane lost control after some kind of struggle between the pilots. An Israeli source familiar with the matter telling ABC News, Israeli security assessment is that one of the pilots tried to take control and crashed the plane.
1: ABC's Ian Pannell, Israel considers this a terror incident. The plane took off from Dubai, was heading to Tel Aviv, but diverted to Saudi Arabia. Israel's prime minister credits the wounded pilot for opening the cockpit door so others could help him. The U.S. is out of Iraq. The Pentagon reporting the last troops left today after a 12-year fight against ISIS, a fight President Trump calls a very expensive excursion into hell. He compares it to his excursions into Venezuela and Iran, which he says took far less time. This is ABC News. An Orlando woman accused of traveling to L.A. last March and firing a semi-automatic rifle at the home of singer Rihanna and rapper A$AP Rocky, indicted now by a grand jury in L.A.
3: One day after a judge ruled 36-year-old Ivana Ortiz is mentally fit for trial, an indictment against her has been unsealed. She had previously been charged and pleaded not guilty to attempted murder and other charges. The indictment actually came in June, but only now is being unsealed. Getting an indictment allows prosecutors to skip holding a preliminary hearing, which would have been like a mini trial. Ortiz is accused of firing at the home and bullets hitting it while Rihanna and A$AP Rocky were in an Airstream camper on the property. Other family members were in the home. Nobody was injured. Alex Stone, ABC News, Los Angeles.
1: The Pennsylvania Health Department now reporting a fifth measles death, an unvaccinated patient from Lancaster County. The CDC so far has recognized only two of the measles deaths in Pennsylvania. 943 cases now there this year. Wayne Cabot, ABC News.
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9: Country weather. 74 this afternoon, under clear skies, southwesterly winds 5 to 10 miles per hour. 44 tonight. Daytime highs approaching 59. Tomorrow, mainly sunny skies. High temperatures reach up to 58 Friday, under mainly clear skies. 59 Saturday, slight chance of rain showers. Currently, 74. I'm staff meteorologist Jennifer Wojcicki.
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Beachville Country Shotgun here. A third of people say they're afraid of looking in mirrors in the dark. Can you even do that? Apparently they say it's too spooky. You know what? I'm going to try that tonight and report back.

Gretchen Wilson in Real Country. Says here the average American drops their first curse word of the day by 10:54 in the morning. I guess I'm ahead of the curve. And it's often out of frustration or stress. In fact, the average person experiences 1,205 stressful events every year. That's a lot of cursing.

0: Luke Bryan in Real Country. Shotgun Taylor here. Is it too soon to put up Halloween decorations? Good question. Less than 20% of people think Halloween decorations should be up here in September, but 40% or so say it's perfectly acceptable to put them up during the first couple of weeks of October.
1: Here's the deal. The government is over $38 trillion in debt, which means the IRS isn't slowing down. And the tax code is complex and unforgiving. 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
6: Real country weather.
7: Bright sunshine this afternoon with daytime highs approaching 75. Winds out of the southwest, 8 to 15 miles per hour. Partly cloudy tonight, 44. Daytime highs approaching 59. Tomorrow, mainly sunny. Mainly clear Friday with highs around 58. 59, slight chance for showers Saturday. Currently, it's 74 degrees. I'm staff meteorologist Jennifer Wojcicki.
8: 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Butcher hogs were steady. I'm John Perkins with a Brownfield Market Update. 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Soybeans are down on fund selling and spillover from corn, with November 4¾ lower at $12.93 and January down 3½ at $13.09¼. With larger than expected quarterly stocks, December corn was 21¼ lower at $5.75. March was down 20½ at $5.15½. Cattle were up with some optimism about this week's direct trade. October live is 145 higher at 218.67. December was up 190 at 222.70. November feeders were 340 higher at 334.30. And hogs were down on profit-taking and the midweek cash and wholesale trade. October was down 65 at 78.72. December lean was 27 cents lower at 69.42. John Perkins, Brownfield.
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13: Our friend and colleague David Kinderman was admitted to the hospital in Detroit Lakes August 31st. He was experiencing difficulty with leg mobility. After numerous tests, doctors discovered a tumor in his mid-back that was impeding on nerves. The pressure of this tumor, the root cause of his loss of mobility. After almost 2 weeks waiting for a bed to open, David and his family made the decision to head to Essentia in Fargo. He underwent surgery at Essentia. The tumor was removed and all tests came back benign. David is in a physical rehab hospital now in Fargo, hitting physical therapy hard so he can return to the KRCQ airwaves as soon as possible. Needless to say, the medical bills are piling up. 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And please, give till it feels good.
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0: Kenny Chesney and Real Country. The most romantic city in America isn't a beach destination or a quiet mountain retreat. It's my hometown of New York City. Well, I could have told you that. Researchers with dating platform Agilis analyzed online searches for date ideas, romantic restaurants, proposal spots, and couples activities in 30 major U.S. cities. After adjusting for population, New York topped the list, suggesting residents are thinking about romance more than anybody else. City also offers plenty of options for couples, from walks through Central Park and along the High Line to rooftop views, Broadway shows, and sunset cruises on the Hudson River. Yeah, it's wonderful, if you can afford it.
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13: As a new mom, it's been hard to make ends meet. 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It was higher than ever. I wish Senator Rob Kupak would focus on lowering costs, not raising them. Kupak voted to spend an $18 billion surplus and then voted to raise taxes by another $10 billion. $10 billion! Gas taxes up, payroll taxes up, even new delivery fees. Even after voting for all of those new taxes, Kupak authored a proposal that independent analysts say would increase costs for Minnesota families by another $6,800 per year. That's not leadership. That's politics as usual. I think it's time for a change. I'm opposing Rob Kupak in November. We need to get Minnesota back on track. This independent expenditure is paid for by ProJobs Majority. It is not coordinated with or approved by any candidate, nor is any candidate responsible for it.
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1: ABC News, I'm Wayne Cabot. Stabbed at 34,000 feet, a pilot fought back and saved 174 lives. The co-pilot, suspected of carrying out a bloody attack to crash the Fly Dubai flight today from Dubai to Tel Aviv. ABC's Ian Pennell.
2: I think there are going to be questions about how one of the pilots or one of the crew members was able to bring a pocket knife on board. What was their motivation? Were they operating independently? In other words, was it a lone wolf operation?
1: The stabbed pilot thought to open the cockpit door, enabling passengers and crew to overpower the attacker. The plane plunging 14,000 feet in less than a minute, the pilot was able to make a safe emergency landing in Saudi Arabia. Cornell University agreeing now to an independent investigation into how it handled what a former student now says was a fraternity house gang rape. New York Governor Kathy Hochul telling ABC News she has serious questions about Cornell campus culture. This is ABC News. The challenge for Republicans, says President Trump, is that nobody's selling his administration's record. That's why he's campaigning as if he's running. He'll be in Texas tomorrow to campaign for Ken Paxton for Senate, and we're told the candidate will be there. The New York Times says Paxton was caught off mic, saying Trump hurt his campaign with his convention in Texas.
3: Paxton's team has disputed that report, but the concern was clear even from before that entire midterm convention happened. We saw a number of Republicans in competitive races opt to skip out on that midterm Trumpapalooza altogether. And again, the concern remains the same. While Trump is able to turn out the base and remains popular with the base, he is not so popular with independent voters.
1: ABC's Avery Harper. Wall Street closing mixed, the Dow down 443 points, the S&P fell 19, but the NASDAQ was up 63 points. Wayne Cabot, ABC News.
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9: Bright sunshine this afternoon with daytime highs approaching 75. Winds out of the southwest, 8 to 15 miles per hour. Partly cloudy tonight, 44. Daytime highs approaching 59. Tomorrow, mainly sunny. Mainly clear Friday with highs around 58. 59, slight chance for showers Saturday. Right now, 75. I'm staff meteorologist Jennifer Wojcicki.
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Carrie Underwood fixing to come out with a rock album. She's canoodling these days with Axl Rose of Guns N' Roses. It's Real Country. Stay tuned, Film at 11, as we say.

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0: and tipping on Real Country. Just in time for Halloween, engineers in Switzerland have unveiled a disembodied robotic hand that can walk around on its fingertips, mimic human movement, and operate entirely on its own. Thank you, Thing. This robot hand can walk across more than a dozen indoor and outdoor terrains and can even play a computer game by pressing arrow keys without losing its balance. While the whole thing looks like a stunt, there might be a use for this machine in tight workspaces where full robotic arms cannot fit or be detached from larger humanoid robots to perform complex tasks. I don't know about you, but I want one.
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8: Bright sunshine this afternoon with daytime highs approaching 75. Winds out of the southwest, 8 to 15 miles per hour. Partly cloudy tonight, 44. Daytime highs approaching 59. Tomorrow, mainly sunny. Mainly clear Friday with highs around 58, 59, slight chance for showers Saturday. Right now, 75. I'm staff meteorologist Jennifer Wojcicki.
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0: Mickey Gillian, Real Country. 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
1: ABC News, I'm Wayne Cabot. The pilot of a Fly Dubai jetliner is being hailed as a hero for fending off a knife attack in the cockpit, saving everyone, all 174 people. Many thought they would die when the plane suddenly nosedived.
2: 14,000 feet in 37 seconds is an extraordinary.

0: Number. That is a plunge. Those passengers, if they weren't buckled in, they were sent flying to the ceiling. An extraordinarily scary situation for everyone on board. And then to think that there's a fight going on in the cockpit and you only have seconds to get somebody else in there, pull those controls back, and get that plane stabilized.
1: ABC transportation correspondent Sam Sweeney says the plane bound for Tel Aviv landed safely in Saudi Arabia. The other pilot suspected of trying to crash the plane. Cornell University promising an independent investigation into how it handled what a former student says was a gang rape by seven frat brothers. Cornell's data says 35% of women undergrads reported being sexually assaulted. This is ABC News. Two septuagenarian in-laws are charged with murdering a New York Times exec working in San Francisco.
2: The two 77-year-olds who each reportedly took turns shooting are now officially charged with murder, personal use of a firearm causing death, and the special circumstance of lying in wait. They're accused of killing their son-in-law, 40-year-old Jonathan McKenzie, in a sports complex parking lot in Dublin, California last weekend. New details are emerging that McKenzie was transgender, and court documents claim he had suffered abuse as a transgender man at the hands of the two elderly suspects and their daughter. He and their daughter had been going through a contentious divorce. Alex Stone, ABC News.
1: The New York Times reports Ken Paxton told donors that a Senate fundraiser last week, President Trump hurt his campaign by holding a convention in Texas. The Times says it has audio of this. A Paxton advisor calls the story manipulated nonsense. I'm Wayne Cabot, ABC News.
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4: Real country weather.
10: Bright sunshine this afternoon with daytime highs approaching 75. Winds out of the southwest, 8 to 15 miles per hour. Partly cloudy tonight, 44. Daytime highs approaching 59. Tomorrow, mainly sunny. Mainly clear Friday with highs around 58. 59, slight chance for showers Saturday. Right now, 76. I'm staff meteorologist Jennifer Wojcicki.
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15: From the newsroom, I'm Ryan Cunningham. One debate between the DFL and GOP Minnesota gubernatorial candidates is officially scheduled for October 19th in Brainerd. Democratic U.S. Senator Amy Klobuchar and Minnesota Republican House Speaker Lisa Damoth will face off in an invite-only forum hosted by the Minnesota Chamber of Commerce. The debate is in partnership with the Brainerd Lakes Chamber. It'll happen at Madden's on Gull Lake, KSTP-TV. Chief political reporter Tom Hauser will be the debate moderator. The debate will go from 9 to 10:30 a.m. There is no debate officially scheduled between the U.S. Senate candidates running to replace U.S. Senator Tina Smith. The race between Minnesota DFL Lieutenant Governor Peggy Flanagan and Republican ex-sportscaster Michelle Tafoya. Prairie Public will host a debate for the U.S. House race in Minnesota's 7th Congressional District. That debate will be October 15th. It'll be broadcast in Prairie Public Television. Sanford Health Detroit Lakes is hosting a flu vaccine event to patients 6 months and older. The Sanford Detroit Lakes Clinic on Washington Avenue will hold flu vaccination clinics every Saturday from October 3rd to November 7th, 9 to 11:30. Walk-ins welcome, appointments encouraged. Bring your insurance card. Most insurance plans are accepted. An adult should wear a shirt with sleeves that can easily be rolled up for vaccination. And the U.S. Senate passed the Protect College Sports Act, which aims to protect the name, image, and likeness and rights of student athletes, as well as promote fair competition. The bill allows athletes to transfer schools once without losing eligibility. Minnesota Senators Amy Klobuchar and Tina Smith both voted for the bill. That's the latest from the newsroom. I'm Ryan Cunningham.
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19: Minnesota News Network, I'm Tad Allen. The man and officer involved in a fatal use of force incident in Otter Tail County have been identified. The BCA says 39-year-old Christopher Olson of Battle Lake died after being shot by Fergus Falls police officer Matthew Cederberg during a SWAT standoff early Saturday. Plans for Health Partners and Essentia Health to merge concern House Health Finance Committee co-chair Jeff Backer, who asks what this means for rural Minnesota.
20: As mergers happen, there's less focus on local hospitals.
19: The healthcare giants hope to complete the merger by the new year. And the Minnesota Department of Education says statewide test scores have remained stable. During a year that included rigorous standards for the updated reading tests, Minnesota students had a higher average ACT score than the national average, and the class of 2025 graduated at the highest rate in state history. This is MNN.
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22: 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Charlotte M. Olson, 82, of Detroit Lakes, passed away Monday, September 21st at Bethany Retirement Living in Fargo. Visitation will be Friday, October 2nd from 10 to 11 a.m. and funeral service to follow at 11 a.m. Burial will follow and take place at 2 p.m. at the Fargo National Cemetery in Harwood, North Dakota. The David Donahauer Funeral Home and Cremation Service is assisting the family. George Doom, 90, of Perm, passed away Friday, September 25th. Visitation will be held at the Schoenberger Funeral and Cremation Service in Perm from 11 a.m. to 1 p.m. Friday, October 2nd, followed by the memorial service at 1 in the afternoon. Interment will be at the Calvary Memorial Cemetery in Perm. Arrangements provided by the Schoenberger Funeral and Cremation Service. Elwin M. Martinson, 100, of Breckenridge, passed away September 23rd at Twin Town Villa in Breckenridge. Memorial services for Elwin Martinson will be Friday at 2 o'clock at the Vergas United Methodist Church. visitation 1 hour prior to the service at the church. Arrangements have been entrusted to the West Joe's Funeral Home of Detroit Lakes. Joyce Chelmo, 74, of Detroit Lakes, passed away peacefully September 12th. Memorial services will be held Saturday, October 3rd at 1:30 at Community Alliance Church in Detroit Lakes. Visitation will be held 1/2 hour prior to the services at the church. Joyce will be laid to rest at Woodland Cemetery, New York Mills. Arrangements provided by Carbon and Funeral and Cremation Service of New York Mills. Debbie Glusing, 79, of Perm, passed away Sunday, September 6th. A time of gathering will begin at 2 o'clock, followed by a time of sharing at 3:30, Saturday, October 3rd, at Grassroots on 447th Avenue in Otter Tail. Arrangements provided by the Schoenberger Funeral and Cremation Service. Wilma Roberts, 91, of Baxter, formerly of Wadena, passed away September 13th at Northern Lakes Care Center in Baxter. Services are currently pending. Arrangements provided by Carbon and Funeral and Cremation Service of Wadena.
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10: Bright sunshine this afternoon with daytime highs approaching 75. Winds out of the southwest, 8 to 15 miles per hour. Partly cloudy tonight, 44. Daytime highs approaching 59. Tomorrow, mainly sunny. Mainly clear Friday with highs around 58. 59, slight chance for showers Saturday. Right now, 76. I'm staff meteorologist Jennifer Wojcicki.
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26: This is MNN Sports. I'm Mike Grimm. The Vikings have wrapped up their practice today. They're getting ready to host Miami on Sunday. Defensive tackle Levi Drake Rodriguez says the 3-0 Vikes cannot look past the 0-3 Dolphins.
27: Any given Sunday is the NFL, so just respecting our opponent, going into this hungry, going into this wanting to get better, day in and day out, meetings, walkthrough, practices, techniques, fundamentals, whatever that is to get better that week. So just respecting the Dolphins and all their great players that they have.
26: Sunday's game kicks at 3:05 at U.S. Bank Stadium. At Huntington Bank Stadium, it's College Pigskin on Saturday. The Little Brown Jug on the line. The Gophers host Michigan. It kicks off at 11 o'clock. After registering the WNBA's best regular season record, the Minnesota Lynx got bounced from the playoffs in just two games. A sweep by New York was concluded last night in Brooklyn. And the Wild open the regular season tomorrow night, visiting Nashville. This is MNN Sports.
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22: Our friend and colleague David Kinderman was admitted to the hospital in Detroit Lakes August 31st. He was experiencing difficulty with leg mobility. After numerous tests, doctors discovered a tumor in his mid-back that was impeding on nerves. The pressure of this tumor, the root cause of his loss of mobility. After almost 2 weeks waiting for a bed to open, David and his family made the decision to head to Essentia in Fargo. He underwent surgery at Essentia, the tumor was removed, and all tests came back benign. David is in a physical rehab hospital now in Fargo, hitting physical therapy hard so he can return to the KRCQ airwaves as soon as possible. Needless to say, the medical bills are piling up. All of us at Layton Media and David's family have teamed with Lend a Hand Up. 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And please, give till it feels good.

'cause I'm a country boy. I got a four-wheel drive. Climb in my bed, I'll take you for a ride. 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
1: Sunshine this afternoon with daytime highs approaching 75. Winds out of the southwest, 8 to 15 miles per hour. Partly cloudy tonight, 44. Daytime highs approaching 59. Tomorrow, mainly sunny. Mainly clear Friday with highs around 58. 59, slight chance for showers Saturday. Right now, 76. I'm staff meteorologist Jennifer Wojcicki.
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2: Our friend and colleague David Kinderman was admitted to the hospital in Detroit Lakes August 31st. He was experiencing difficulty with leg mobility. After numerous tests, doctors discovered a tumor in his mid-back that was impeding on nerves. The pressure of this tumor, the root cause of his loss of mobility. After almost 2 weeks waiting for a bed to open, David and his family made the decision to head to Essentia in Fargo. He underwent surgery at Essentia, the tumor was removed, and all tests came back benign. David is in a physical rehab hospital now in Fargo, hitting physical therapy hard so he can return to the KRCQ airwaves as soon as possible. Needless to say, the medical bills are piling up. 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And please, give till it feels good.

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1: ABC News, I'm Wayne Cabot. More details coming in about a knife fight that almost crashed a passenger plane today in the Mideast.
2: Prime Minister Benjamin Netanyahu is now calling the pilot on board that plane a hero, Captain Smit Mashkar. He's saying that after he was stabbed, he still fought back. He opened up the cockpit door, enabling passengers and other crew member on board to enter, subdue the attacker. During that time, crew also sent out a distress signal, sort of a secret signal pilots can send out, warning of potential unlawful activity on board.
1: ABC's Maggie Rooley says the plane nosedived 17,000 feet during the cockpit stabbing attack. The Pentagon says the last U.S. troops and equipment left Iraq today after a 12-year fight against ISIS. Defense Secretary Hegseth defends purging the military of people he calls woke.
3: Americans want to serve when they are led by strong patriots, not by weak weirdos.
1: He says military enrollment is up. This is ABC News.

0: Tomorrow is October. Election Day is 1 month and 4 days away, and Republicans are hoping President Trump's recent convention in Texas won't be a liability.
1: This is Jim Ryan. Even if it came with some gentle ribbing,
2: he may not dress right, he may not talk exactly perfectly, and he may not be the best-looking guy I've ever seen.
1: President Trump's endorsement of Ken Paxton at this month's GOP gathering in Dallas was still an endorsement. But did it help? The New York Times reports that Paxton told donors at a fundraiser last week that the so-called convention hurt his campaign, and it has audio recordings to back it up. The Times quotes a Paxton advisor as calling the story, quote, manipulated nonsense. Jim Ryan, ABC News.
0: Pennsylvania now reporting a fifth measles death today, an unvaccinated patient from Lancaster County. The state now reporting 943 measles cases this year. Less than 1% were vaccinated. TSA says no more sitting for its officers or taking away the chairs. Wayne Cabot, ABC News.
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8: Country weather. We'll sit down to about 44 tonight under partly cloudy skies, winds out of the northwest, 8 to 15 miles per hour. Daytime highs approaching 59, tomorrow mainly clear skies. Lows around 38, tomorrow night clear skies. Mainly sunny Friday with highs in the upper 50s, slight chance for showers Saturday. Right now, 77. I'm staff meteorologist Jennifer Wojcicki.
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Mel McDaniel and Baby's Got Her Blue Jeans on your Real Country Wednesday. My name is Al Farbath. I got shorts on today, but letting you know, we got all your favorite Real Country songs to play for you right now, like we do for you all the time, like Alan Jackson chasing that neon rainbow right now on Real Country.

0: Craig Morgan and the Redneck Yacht Club on your Real Country Wednesday. My name is Al Farb. Hey, thank you so much for having us on and making us a part of your day while we play more of your favorite Real Country songs right around the corner from Diamond Rio, How Your Love Makes Me Feel, Tom T. Hall, Old Dog's Children, and Watermelon Wine, and more on the way made possible by Lowe's. 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

0: Daughtry, Bonnie Bazell, Farble. Women, be honest. What's the most outrageous thing you've eaten in one sitting? The most common answer is a pint of ice cream, followed by a pizza, a whole bucket of popcorn, and a block of cheese. 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
9: We'll sit down to about 44 tonight under partly cloudy skies. Winds out of the northwest, 8 to 15 miles per hour. Daytime highs approaching 59. Tomorrow, mainly clear skies. Lows around 38. Tomorrow night, clear skies. Mainly sunny Friday with highs in the upper 50s. Slight chance for showers Saturday. Right now, 76. I'm staff meteorologist Jennifer Wojcicki.
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0: And Murray, can I have this dance on Real Country? My name is Al Farb with more of your favorites up next.
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16: As a new mom, it's been hard to make ends meet. The cost of gas, groceries, and healthcare are hard on our family's budget. And then came the tax bill. It was higher than ever. I wish Senator Rob Kupak would focus on lowering costs, not raising them. Kupak voted to spend an $18 billion surplus and then voted to raise taxes by another $10 billion. $10 billion! Gas tax is up, payroll tax is up, even new delivery fees. Even after voting for all of those new taxes, Kupak authored a proposal that independent analysts say would increase costs for Minnesota families by another $6,800 per year. That's not leadership. That's politics as usual. I think it's time for a change. I'm opposing Rob Kupak in November. We need to get Minnesota back on track. This independent expenditure is paid for by ProJobs Majority. It is not coordinated with or approved by any candidate, nor is any candidate responsible for it.
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1: ABC News, I'm Dave Packer. An alleged terror plot on a flight bound for Israel thwarted. The captain was allegedly stabbed by the co-pilot, who then tried to crash the plane. Several passengers and crew members burst into the cockpit to take down the attacker and managed to land the plane safely.
2: That co-pilot has been detained in Saudi Arabia, where he's being interrogated. And ABC News confirming that Israeli passenger who put the suspect in a chokehold and pulled the plane out of that dive works as a plumber. Tonight, he's being credited with preventing a disaster.
1: ABC's Tom Sophie Burridge. New York Governor Kathy Hochul says Cornell University agreed to initiate an independent investigation into how the Ivy League school handled an alleged fraternity house gang rape. In a 6-3 decision, the Supreme Court has now granted Tennessee's request to lift a lower court stay of execution, allowing the state to proceed with the administration of Krista Pike's death sentence. Tennessee hasn't executed a woman in more than 200 years. This is ABC News. Two Michigan parents will face charges after police say their toddler brought a loaded gun into a daycare. Canton Police Chief Joseph Bailey says that quick-acting teacher recognized a firearm and took immediate action.
3: No matter how busy our lives are, we have a greater responsibility if we're going to choose to own a firearm to make sure that it's safe.
1: No injuries were reported. Prince Harry and Duchess Meghan call it an unacceptable intrusion into the privacy of children. They're reacting to two photographers allegedly spotted at the school that their two children attend in the United Kingdom. A source says the two men were spotted walking around the school.